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5: Mr. B here, just wandering in to interrupt proceedings on this Air Wireless to tell you about the Retro Show on Sundays. 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

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We'll move into Intel Proceedings to tell you all about the rock show that takes place here on Erewash Sound every Tuesday between 7 and 9. We'll have our featured artist or album, and we'll also have The Epic, as well as Then and Now, a tune from an artist from way back in the day and one from nowadays. Yeah, running down a dream. It's also the weekly journey through seven decades of rock. If you thought rock was all racket and noise, then do try listening to The Rock Show, only here on Erewash Sound every Tuesday between 7 and 9.

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0: Mr. B here, just wandering in to interrupt proceedings on This Ear Wireless to tell you about the Retro Show on Sundays. It takes place between 3 and 5. Each hour starts with a little reminisce about a particular year, then we shall have Play One Gets One Free, with terms and conditions, because it's the wireless and makes it sound ever so good, you know. And there's no travel restrictions either, you don't even need a passport or anything like that, because we'll take a virtual wireless holiday. And we'll even play a tune that might make you want to throw your listening equipment against the wall. It's all there on Sunday between 3 and 5 at the Retro Show here on Erewash Sound. 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
3: From the Sky News Centre at 7, Andy Burnham says he wants to make politics work properly as he eyes up a return to Westminster. The MP for Makerfield resigned yesterday, triggering a by-election, which could pave the way for the Mayor of Greater Manchester to run for Parliament. But Reform UK secured more than half the constituency votes in the recent local poll. Former Special Advisor to David Lammy, Ben Judah, thinks it's a risk that could backfire.
4: If Andy Burnham is the answer, he should be able to win this constituency, which is traditionally a Labour heartland. If you look at the polls now, is rapidly turning into a Reform heartland. If he loses, then the Labour Party's problems are much deeper.
3: The US President has described his trip to China as an incredible visit. Donald Trump says he and Xi Jinping have made fantastic trade deals and discussed the war in Iran. Two young people are being treated for meningitis after a student died in Reading. One of the cases has been confirmed as meningitis B. Laura Safe has more.
5: Meningitis is an infection that spreads with close contact and can be serious if it's not treated quickly. The symptoms include a high temperature, cold hands and feet, and a rash. Earlier this year, there was a large outbreak linked to a nightclub in Kent. Now, the UK Health Security Agency says it's getting in touch with close contacts of three cases in Reading and offering antibiotics as a precaution. It says the risk to the wider public currently remains low.
3: Screening men for prostate cancer using a blood test is likely to reduce deaths from the disease, but the risks still remain. Experts say the findings may support a conversation around screening using the prostate-specific antigen test. Retail figures in Scotland fell for the second month in a row. Economists say the Middle East conflict is damaging consumer confidence. And the Eurovision directors hinted Hungary could return to the song contest, having not performed since 2019. The then Prime Minister had passed laws to ban public events by LGBTQ+ communities. That's the latest. I'm Barry Weir.
6: And Mayor Washound, Hammy and Perry. A man has been charged following an armed robbery in Ilkeston. Police officers responded at around 6:45 p.m. on the 1st of May after the offender threatened staff and took a till from a shop on Charlotte Street. Following an arrest, 40-year-old William Zygmuntowski of no fixed abode was charged with robbery and possession of a knife in a public place. After appearing before Southern Derbyshire magistrates on the 4th of May, he was subsequently remanded to prison. Proposals to change home to school transport policies will be discussed by Derbyshire County Council next week. Cabinet will be asked to align with national guidance for eligible school children. It follows a public consultation on proposals to make policies clearer, fairer and sustainable in the face of rising demand and increasing operational costs. Free school transport applies for under 8s living more than 2 miles away from a suitable school, 3 miles if over 8. A walking route is deemed unsafe. They have send or mobility issues or a families on qualifying benefits. A report says modernising policies would introduce flexible travel to suit needs, promote independence, ensure financial sustainability and safe travel. And the Mayor's recent 2,000-mile grand tour of the borough's three twin towns in a friend's Reliant Robin has boosted the first Sawley Scouts. Councillor Harry Atkinson was sponsored to the tune of £2,500, a share of which will go towards building a new hut. The rest will support the Erewash Sound Youth Training Academy. Councillor Atkinson was accompanied by three friends on a self-funded visit to Romorant and Lathenay, Chalons-en-Champagne in France and Langen in Germany. He also laid a wreath at Belgium's Menin Gate, scene of the World War I Battle of Ypres. There's more news online at erewashsound.com.
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6: After a largely dry and clear, chilly but mostly frost-free night and a chilly start, largely dry, variable amounts of cloud and bright or sunny spells, but feeling cool. After an overnight low of 4 Celsius, a daytime high of 12 Celsius and a pollen will be low.
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2: It's 4 minutes past seven. A very good morning to you and welcome along. It's a Friday. Hurrah! Friday's here. The weekend is just around the corner. It's the 15th of May and it's me, Paul Stacey, with the Erewash Sound Breakfast Show. Hope you're doing fine and well this morning. It's a dry start today. A bit cloudy first thing this morning and still a bit on the chilly side. We're waiting for it to get warmer. 7 degrees Celsius here at Erewash Sound HQ in Cotmanay. Lots to come on today's show. As it's a Friday, we've got Windy Pops. We're heading off to Liverpool for a Bill Withers brass band cover. And we've also got my record of the week from Sienna Spyro. Travel in the next 15 minutes. Let's start the show with Miles Smith.
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That is Miles Smith and Niall Horan. Drive safe, getting us underway for a Friday morning. Hurrah! Friday's here. The weekend is just around the corner. It is the 15th of May, and it's me, Paul Stacey, with the Erewash Sound Breakfast Show. Hope you're doing fine and well this morning. Cloudy start to the day today. There is a little bit of sunshine trying to break through this morning. Doesn't make it warm, though. Just 7 degrees Celsius here at Erewash Sound HQ in Cotmoney. But I do hope you well. Hope you had a great day yesterday for your Thursday, whatever it was you were getting up to. For me then, busy day then, with the working day, working from home. Did manage to get out for a run though yesterday. That was part of my tick list for yesterday. So went off around Trent Meadows yesterday, up towards Attenborough Nature Reserve and back into Long Eaton yesterday. So although it was a bit grey, wasn't too bad getting out and about yesterday. That was nice to get some fresh air and exercise. And then yesterday evening, it was fajitas for tea last night. That's what I decided. I wanted something quick and easy and tasty. So I popped off to the supermarket yesterday, and that was the thing that was staring me in the face. Right, we're going to do fajitas then. So some lovely wraps filled with some spicy stuff and rice. Oh, dearie me, I absolutely love a bit of Mexican food. And when it only takes 10 minutes to cook, that is when you're onto an absolute winner. So that was it yesterday. Nice, relaxing evening. And then here I am back with you once again for your Friday morning. And of course, if you want to drop me a line today, let me know what you've been up to, what you've got planned. 88 440 is my text number. Start your message with the word Erewash. You'll also find me at Erewash Sound on the socials. So what have we got on today's show then? Well, as it's a Friday, we've got Windy Pops. I've got a brass band cover of a Bill Withers track for you as we head off to Liverpool after 8 o'clock today. That's Windy Pops today. Also, as well, my record of the week from Sienna Spyro. Our retro chart number one single as we head back to 1981 for the final time this week after 9. And, of course, all the latest news, sport and travel updates to get you on your way throughout this morning. So first, check of the travel news in just a moment. First though, music from Jennifer Lopez. This is Waiting for Tonight on Erewash Sound.

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0: It's 7:15, time for our first check of the travel news this morning. And out on the roads, things are looking pretty good first thing this morning. Can't see any hold-ups on the major routes across our patch. On the rails, trains departing on time out of Long Eaton and Ilkeston stations in the next hour. That is what I have for the moment. If you can update me any issues I'm not reporting, 88 440 is my text number. 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More travel news to come in around about half an hour's time. 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

0: stuck in the middle on the Erewash Sound Breakfast Show. It is a Friday morning. It's me, Paul, with you. Lots to come on today's show, then. We've got Windy Potts heading off to Liverpool for a Bill Withers Brass Band cover. That is on the way for you after 8 today. Also, as well, we've got my record of the week from Sienna Spyro. Before 7:30, we'll take a look at what's making the front pages of this morning's newspapers. Right after music from Duran Duran plays on the way for you next.
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It's Duran Duran. Is there something I should know on the Erewash Sound Breakfast Show? Music from Pink to come in just a moment. First though, 26 minutes past seven, and a look at what's making the front pages of this morning's newspapers. And the debate over the Prime Minister's future continues, with the Times reporting Andy Burnham is making his move on number 10. The bookies have Burnham at odds of 15-8, according to the Daily Telegraph, whilst The Guardian says Burnham's route to topple Sir Keir Starmer will not be easy. Burnham will campaign on bigger change at a national level, according to The Eye. The Daily Star says Labour MP Josh Simon stood down to make way for the King of the North, with The Sun saying Reform UK will throw absolutely everything at winning the seat. West Reading's resignation letter makes the cover of the Daily Express. They're carrying the Where We Need Vision, We Have a Vacuum line. The Daily Mirror has pictures of the PM, the former Health Secretary and Angela Rayner under the heading And So It Begins. Meanwhile, the Daily Mail has the same pictures but under the header God Help Us All. Westminster's psychodrama is likened to Disney's hedonistic comedy Rivals on the front page of the Metro. And the Financial Times says the Prime Minister is in agonising and protracted leadership crisis. That is how things are looking on the front pages of this morning's papers. As ever, if you've got any thoughts, any comments this morning, you can drop me an email via the website over at erewashsound.com. On the way, after 7:30, I'll recap the morning's main national news headlines and the sports stories too. First day, music from Pink now. This is Who Knew on Erewash Sound.

0: That is Pink on the Erewash Sound Breakfast Show. It is a Friday morning with me, Paul. Still to come, we'll check the travel news in the next 15 minutes. And music from the Rembrandts plays for you next.
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0: The latest news headlines at 7:31. Keir Starmer survived another day in Downing Street after Wes Streeting resigned as Health Secretary, but decided against launching an immediate leadership challenge. But Andy Burnham's announced he will stand for Parliament in Makerfield after the current MP said he would step down. Donald Trump says he's had a great couple of days of talks in China as he prepares to return to the US. The president says he and Xi Jinping feel very similar about ending the conflict in Iran and reopening the Strait of Hormuz. Health officials insist the risk of meningitis remains low after a student in Reading died because of the infection. Two other young people are being treated. Retail sales in Scotland have fallen for a second month in a row. They dropped by 1.2% in April, with experts partly blaming low consumer confidence on the war in the Middle East. And tech entrepreneur say it's Sir James Dyson and Manchester United co-owner Sir Jim Ratcliffe have once again been named as some of the wealthiest people in the UK. They feature on this year's Sunday Times Rich List.
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3: Two teams battling for Champions League qualification meet this evening when Liverpool go to Aston Villa. A win for either side, who are fourth and fifth respectively in the Premier League, would secure them a place in Europe's top club competition next season. Visitors manager Arne Slot says he understands the criticism he gets from angry fans, but blames the age of social media.
4: They have every right to have their opinion, and in this modern time everyone can share his opinion as well. By the way, this happened 10, 15 years ago as well, but then you did it in a pub and not everyone heard it. Now it's probably also done in a pub. If I read what they are saying, they must have drunk a little bit.
3: Elsewhere, the English Football League has warned next Saturday's Championship playoff final could be postponed if the Independent Disciplinary Commission rules against Southampton. The governing body also announced the hearing into the allegation of spying on a Middlesbrough training session is due to take place on or before Tuesday. Bolton are just one game away from a return to the Championship after a 2-0 aggregate win over Bradford. Wanderers will compete in the League One playoff final for the second time in three seasons, thanks to a 1-0 victory in the second leg of their last four tie in West Yorkshire. Northampton aim to take a big step towards securing a top two finish when they host Bristol in the Rugby Union Prem this evening. The leaders will be keen to secure a home semi-final as they haven't lost at Franklin's Gardens for over a year. St Helens are 2 points clear at the top of Rugby League's Super League this morning, thanks to a 26-18 victory at Bottomside Huddersfield. Leeds will retake the lead if they win at Wigan this evening. And Sonny Baker is due to line up for Hampshire this morning on day one of their attempt to get off the bottom of Division 1 of cricket's county championship at home to title holders Nottinghamshire. The uncapped fast bowler was named in the England squad for the opening test against New Zealand at Lord's next month. Sussex captain Ollie Robinson should face Somerset after his first international call-up for 2 years.
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I'll be there for you on Erewash Sound. I'd just like to say a very good morning to the team at JustCompareCars.com. 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

0: That's the Beatles and All My Loving on the Erewash Sound Breakfast Show. It is a Friday morning. It's me, Paul, with you. Don't forget, if you want to drop me a line this morning, you can find me on the socials. I am there at Erewash Sound. Still to come today then, Windy Pops on the way after 8. We're heading off to Liverpool for a Bill Withers Brass Band cover. Before 8, we'll take a look at what's happening on your doorstep in and around the local area. We'll get a check of the latest travel news, and music from Olivia Rodrigo plays on the way for you next.
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1: That is new from Olivia Rodrigo. It's called Drop Dead on the Erewash Sound Breakfast Show. 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
1: 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Out on the roads then, things are looking pretty good. Can't see any hold-ups on the major routes across our patch. And on the rails, trains departing on time out of Long Eaton and Ilkeston stations in the next hour. That is what I have for the moment. If you can update me, any issues I'm not reporting, 88 440 is my text number. Start your message with the word Erewash, or you can pick up the phone. 0115 930 3450, as long as it is safe and legal to do so. More travel news to come in around about half an hour's time. We'll take a look what's happening on your doorstep in and around the local area after music from the Eurythmics. Now this is Sweet Dreams and Made of This on Erewash Sound.

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Right, then, music from Dua Lipa to come in just a moment. First, though, 7:51, and a look at what's happening on your doorstep in and around the local area. And over at Willsthorpe School in Long Eaton, they've announced the winners of their poetry competition. Their work was chosen from among 30 entries that went into their I Have a Dream competition, and those entries will now be submitted to the national competition run by young writers, and some may be published. So well done to the winners then: Archie in year 7, Kira in year 9, and Scarlett in year 8. All winners then at Willsthorpe School, Long Eaton, in their I Have a Dream poetry competition. That's been shared over on Willsthorpe School's website. Over on Facebook, the Ormiston Ilkeston Enterprise Academy have been sharing a huge thank you to all the students who attended yesterday morning's Maths Morning Booster revision session. Lots of breakfast items were put on then to help with the revision. To say it was a fantastic show of real commitment to success and a great morning of preparation ahead of exams. So there's another session taking place today. Then you might be off then for an 8 o'clock start for a history revision morning today. So if you're doing history, best of luck with your exams then, and all the revision happening over at the Ormiston Ilkeston Enterprise Academy. We love to see your updates as well. Don't forget, you can tag us into your post. We'd love to give you a mention with what you're up to. We are at Erewash Sound on the socials. Taking us up to the news at 8, I've got Britney Spears to play after this from Dua Lipa. This is Don't Start Now.

0: Britney Spears, Baby One More Time on the Erewash Sound Breakfast Show. It is a Friday morning. It's me, Paul, with you. Still to come then, as it's a Friday, we've got Windy Pops. We're heading off to Liverpool today then for a Bill Withers Brass Band cover in the next half an hour. I'll tell you how you can win yourself tickets then to a great night of comedy in Derby in just over a week's time. More on that to come as well after the latest news headlines at 8 o'clock.
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4: From the Sky News Centre at 8. One of the Prime Minister's biggest allies has admitted that Sir Keir Starmer is unpopular, but is advising colleagues not to get involved in a pattern of changing leaders. Yesterday, Wes Streeting quit as Health Secretary, while Mayor of Greater Manchester, Andy Burnham, is expected to stand in the Makerfield by-election following the resignation of Josh Simmons. Housing Secretary Steve Reid says new figures show why MPs should be backing the Prime Minister.
5: Our economy grew faster than any other of the seven major economies on the planet, and because of that, next week the Chancellor will stand up in the Chamber of the House of Commons and announce additional financial and other support for families and businesses that are suffering right now. Why would we throw that away?
4: The US President has sealed a very strong relationship with China on a second day of talks in Beijing. Donald Trump says he and Xi Jinping have already discussed trade, saying they'd be able to settle problems other people wouldn't have been able to. Speaking to reporters, he also said they spoke about the conflict in Iran.
6: We feel very similar in Iran. We want that to end. We don't want them to have a nuclear weapon. We want the straits open. We're closing it now. They closed it, then we closed it on top of them. But we want the streets open.
4: Health officials insist the risk of meningitis remains low after a student in Reading died because of an infection. Two other young people are being treated. Retail sales in Scotland have fallen for a second month in a row. They dropped by 1.2% in April, with experts partly blaming the war in the Middle East. To sport, and Rory McIlroy's hopes of winning golf's second major, the PGA Championship, have been wrecked by an opening round 74. The Masters champion is already seven shots back in Pennsylvania with a four-bogey finish. And Manchester United owner Sir Jim Ratcliffe and tech entrepreneur Sir Jim Dyson have once again been named among the wealthiest people in the UK. They've made the Sunday Times Rich List with net worths of £15 and £12 billion respectively. That's the latest. I'm Barry Weir.
7: And Merewash Sound, Hammy and Perry. A man has been charged following an armed robbery in Ilkeston. Police officers responded at around 6:45 p.m. on the 1st of May after the offender threatened staff and took a till from a shop on Charlotte Street. Following an arrest, 40-year-old William Zygmuntowski of no fixed abode was charged with robbery and possession of a knife in a public place. After appearing before Southern Derbyshire magistrates on the 4th of May, he was subsequently remanded to prison. Proposals to change home to school transport policies will be discussed by Derbyshire County Council next week. Cabinet will be asked to align with national guidance for eligible school children. It follows a public consultation on proposals to make policies clearer, fairer and sustainable in the face of rising demand and increasing operational costs. Free school transport applies for under 8s living more than 2 miles away from a suitable school, 3 miles if over 8. A walking route is deemed unsafe. They have SEND or mobility issues or families on qualifying benefits. A report says modernising policies would introduce flexible travel to suit needs, promote independence, ensure financial sustainability and safe travel. And the Mayor's recent 2,000-mile grand tour of the borough's three twin towns in a friend's Reliant Robin has boosted the first Sawley Scouts. Councillor Harry Atkinson was sponsored to the tune of £2,500, a share of which will go towards building a new hut. The rest will support the Erewash Sound Youth Training Academy. Councillor Atkinson was accompanied by three friends on a self-funded visit to Romorant in Lathenay, Chalons-en-Champagne in France and Langon in Germany. He also laid a wreath at Belgium's Menin Gate, scene of the World War I Battle of Ypres. There's more news online at erewashsound.com.
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7: After a largely dry and clear, chilly but mostly frost-free night and a chilly start, largely dry, variable amounts of cloud and bright or sunny spells, but feeling cool. After an overnight low of 4 Celsius, a daytime high of 12 Celsius and the pollen will be low.
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0: It's 4 minutes past eight. A very good morning to you and welcome along. It's a Friday. Hurrah! Friday's here. The weekend is just around the corner. It's the 15th of May and it's me, Paul Stacey, with the Erewash Sound Breakfast Show. Hope you're doing fine and well this morning. There is some sunshine breaking through. Dry start today and it is slowly starting to warm up. It is 8 degrees Celsius right now over in Kirkallen. Lots to come on today's show. We've got our retro chart number one from 1981 after nine. My record of the week from Sienna Spyro. Windy Pops takes us off to Liverpool as well. Travel news in the next 15 minutes. Let's start this hour with music from Cher.
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Such a song, isn't it, from Cher? I mean, another one of her comeback songs that she released back in the 90s. Really enjoyed the Cher musical that I went to go and see at the Duchess Theatre. What was that? About a month or so ago now. But really enjoyed the story. If you get a chance to go and see it, the Cher musical is fabulous. I mean, I get the feeling that Cher wrote the story. If she did, certainly very kind to her along the way. But I didn't know much about, you know, sort of Cher's background and where she came from and her rise to stardom and how many times she had to reinvent herself as well, but really enjoyed it. Well worth going to check out if it comes up again anytime soon. That was Cher and Believe on the Erewash Sound Breakfast Show. It is a Friday morning with me, Paul. I've got the new one from Take That to play for you in just a moment. First, though, Walks for Wellbeing. They've been in touch with us on Facebook. Morning to you. And they've been sharing then, as part of Erewash Walking Month, Walks for Wellbeing, they're teaming up with Derbyshire Carers Association for a special accessible walk and talk tomorrow. Now, the group will be meeting outside West Park Leisure Centre in Long Eaton tomorrow at 1:30, and that will be for a gentle 1 mile walk and wheel around the park's flat paths. It's designed to be welcoming and inclusive for everyone, including wheelchair and rollator users, people living with chronic health conditions or invisible disabilities, carers, and anyone who simply enjoys some fresh air and friendly conversation. So the train walk leaders, they're also mental health first aiders, and after the walk there'll be time for a drink and a chat in the cafe. And if you don't feel up to the walk itself but would still appreciate some company, you're very welcome to join them afterwards for the social catch up as well. So that is the accessible walk and talk taking place tomorrow, 1:30. That is all part of Erewash Walking Month. You can just turn up to go along to that one tomorrow from 1:30 at West Park Leisure Centre. And as we were talking about earlier this week, Erewash Walking Month, there are walks taking place right throughout this week. So if you want to go along to one of them, some of them you need to book. Today's walk is the Community Craft Walk that is taking place, run by Crafty Place, and that is starting from the Crafty Place in Ilkeston. Booking is required for that one. You can find more details on the What's On pages of our website over at erewashsound.com. And if you want to know more about what Erewash Walking Month is all about, on Wednesday's show I spoke to Paul Collins, one of the walk leaders with the Monday Strollers. If you missed our chat with Paul, that is also on the Listen Again pages right now on our website over at erewashsound.com. Right then, on the way, we have got Windy Pops. I've got a check of the travel news as well. Right after music from Take That, this is You're a Superstar on the Erewash Sound Breakfast Show.

0: That is Take That, and You're a Superstar on Erewash Sound. Right then, we've got Windy Pops in just a moment.
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0: It's 8:15, time for an update of the travel news. On the M1 southbound, there's been an accident approaching junction 23A. Now, traffic is currently being held. There are delays of up to 40 minutes building on the approach, so very heavy traffic. Junction 25 down to 23A, that is due to an accident on the M1 southbound. We'll keep you posted on that one throughout this morning. Elsewhere then, heading into Ilkeston, there are queues building on Little Hallam Hill as you head into Ilkeston from Kirkhallam. Heading into Long Eaton, Derby Road is looking rather busy from the Wilsthorpe Island heading towards the Green. On the rails, trains departing on time out of Long Eaton and Ilkeston stations in the next hour. That is what I have for the moment. If you can update me any issues I'm not reporting, 88 440 is my text number. Start your message with the word Erewash, or you can pick up the phone, 0115 930 3450, as long as it is safe and legal to do so. And I'll get you more travel news in half an hour. 16 minutes past 8, it is a Friday morning. Time now on the Erewash Sound Breakfast Show for Windy Pops. And if you're thinking, Paul, what on earth is Windy Pops? Well, I shall tell you. It's where I feature a brass band cover of a pop song, all because it's Friday and all just to put a smile onto your face. Do I need any more reason than that? Well, I certainly don't think so. And this week, Windy Pops takes us on a trip over to Liverpool for a Bill Withers brass band cover on Windy Pops. This is Noisy Band and Lovely Day.

0: A group of musicians from Liverpool Walton Salvation Army. They perform as Noisy Band, and that Bill Withers cover was the first lockdown recording that the band made, each from their own homes in May of 2020. Windy Pops then for this week comes from Noisy Band. That was Lovely Day. And of course, we'll have another Windy Pops for you next Friday morning. And if you've got a suggestion of a Windy Pops track that we can feature, a brass band cover, if you want to challenge me to find a song, a cover of one of your favourites, let me know. I am at Paul Stacey Show on Instagram, or you can drop me an email to paul.stacey@erawashsound.com. Still to come this morning then, a chance for you to win a pair of tickets to some live comedy in Derby. More on that after Brian Adams next.
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That is Bryan Adams and Run to You on the Erewash Sound Breakfast Show. I've got music from Bachman Turner Overdrive to play for you in just a moment. First though, 8:28. How do you fancy a brilliant night out packed with huge laughs and top-class stand-up comedy? Well, thanks to our friends at Valent Live, we've got two tickets up for grabs to see some incredible live comedy at the Last Laugh Comedy Club on Friday the 29th of May. So in the live lounge, it features some of the best comedy talent on the UK circuit, and hosting the night is the superb Barry Dodds alongside rising comedy star Roman Harris, the brilliantly relatable Katie Tracy, and headliner Justin Morehouse, yes, who you remember as Young Keddy from Phoenix Nights. It is a proper live comedy experience. There are no gimmicks, just big laughs, and four fantastic acts guaranteed to have you crying with laughter. And for a chance to win a pair of tickets, just head to our website, erewashsound.com. You'll find all the details and how to enter the competition terms as well over at erewashsound.com. So if you're up for a fantastic night of live comedy in a couple of weeks' time, over at Valent Live, the Last Laugh Comedy Club is taking place. We've got a chance for you to win two tickets then to head along to that. The competition closes on Thursday of next week, so why wait? Get your entry in and get yourself into the draw. Get involved now and good luck. Right, there's still to come on the Erewash Sound Breakfast Show. It is a Friday morning with me, Paul. We've got the news and sport headlines after music from Bachman Turner Overdrive. This is Ain't Seen Nothing Yet.

0: Blackman Turner Overdrive on the Erewash Sound Breakfast Show. It is a Friday morning with me, Paul. Still to come, then, we've got a check of the travel news in the next 15 minutes. Major delays on the M1 southbound this morning. That's due to an accident around Junction 23A. We'll keep you posted on that one in the next 15 minutes. And my record of the week from Sienna Spyro plays for you next.
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0: The latest news headlines at 8:34. The Housing Secretary is urging Labour members to stick with a country first, party second theme and keep Sir Keir Starmer in Downing Street. We're waiting to see if the now ex-Health Secretary, Wes Streeting, has the numbers to mount a leadership challenge. Meanwhile, Greater Manchester Mayor Andy Burnham is going to ask for permission to stand in a by-election. The MP for Makerfield is giving up his seat to allow Andy Burnham to try to get back to Parliament. The US and Chinese presidents have wrapped up critical talks in Beijing. Earlier, the pair went on a walk around Xi Jinping's official residence. And British Gas is to pay £20 million over its treatment of customers who had a prepayment meter forcibly installed. An investigation by energy regulator Ofgem found the supplier failed to meet standards required when installing the devices and that it breached license conditions designed to protect vulnerable customers.
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3: Two teams battling for Champions League qualification meet this evening when Liverpool go to Aston Villa. A win for either side, who are fourth and fifth respectively in the Premier League, would secure them a place in Europe's top club competition next season. Business manager Arne Slot says he understands the criticism he gets from angry fans, but blames the age of social media.
4: They have every right to have their opinion, and in this modern time everyone can share his opinion as well. By the way, this happened 10, 15 years ago as well, but then you did it in a pub and not everyone heard it. Now it's probably also done in a pub. If I read what they are saying, they must have drunk a little bit.
3: Elsewhere, the English Football League has warned next Saturday's Championship playoff final could be postponed if the Independent Disciplinary Commission rules against Southampton. The governing body also announced the hearing into the allegation of spying on a Middlesbrough training session is due to take place on or before Tuesday. Bolton are just one game away from a return to the Championship after a 2-0 aggregate win over Bradford. Wanderers will compete in the League One playoff final for the second time in three seasons, thanks to a 1-0 victory in the second leg of their last four tie in West Yorkshire. Northampton aim to take a big step towards securing a top two finish when they host Bristol in the Rugby Union Prem this evening. The leaders will be keen to secure a home semi-final as they haven't lost at Franklin's Gardens for over a year. St Helens are 2 points clear at the top of Rugby League's Super League this morning, thanks to a 26-18 victory at bottomside Huddersfield. Leeds will retake the lead if they win at Wigan this evening. And Sonny Baker is due to line up for Hampshire this morning on day one of their attempt to get off the bottom of Division 1 of cricket's county championship at home to title holders Nottinghamshire. The uncapped fast bowler was named in the England squad for the opening test against New Zealand at Lord's next month. Sussex captain Ollie Robinson should face Somerset after his first international call-up for 2 years.
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0: From the soundtrack of The Devil Wears Prada 2, the 20-year-old English singer said it was one of her biggest dreams to make music for a movie, writing a song about loving real things in a world of AI and everything digital. That then has been my record of the week all this week. New from Sienna Spyro, that is called Material Lover. Listen out for more of that here on Erewash Sound, and we'll have a brand new record of the week for you on Monday's Erewash Sound Breakfast Show. So I'd say a very good morning to the team at Erewash Partnership Limited. They are on Wharncliffe Road in Ilkeston, and Erewash Partnership are a member of the Erewash Sound 100 Club Business Directory, and you can get mentions for your business too. 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It is a Friday morning with me, Paul, still to come then before Emma's here with your happy half hour, putting a smile onto your face from 9:30. We of course have our retro chart that is back to 1981 after 9 today. Before 9, we'll take a look at what's happening on your doorstep around the local area. We'll check the latest travel news, major delays on the M1 southbound. That is due to an incident around junction 23A. Do expect delays 25 down to 23A. We'll recap the travel news after George Michael.
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0: George Michael and Freedom 90. Love music, love Erewash. It is a Friday morning with me, Paul, on the Erewash Sound Breakfast Show. I've got the four tops to play for you in just a moment.
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0: It's 8.49, time for an update to the travel news. On the M1 southbound, there's been an accident approaching junction 23A. One lane remains closed from junction 24. Although traffic is moving, there are still delays from junction 25 on the approach. So do still expect some heavy traffic. M1 southbound, 25 heading down towards 23A. On the A50, we've got slow-moving traffic from junction 1 at Sawley, heading out to the M1 at 24A. And Ladywood Road in Kirkcallum, queues at Little Hallam Hill as you make your way into Ilkeston. On the rails, trains departing on time out of Long Eaton and Ilkeston stations in the next hour. That is what I have for the moment. If you can update me, any issues I'm not reporting, 88 440 is my text number. Start your message with the word Erewash, or you can pick up the phone, 0115 930 3450, as long as it is safe and legal to do so. So, final check of the travel news this morning. We'll do that for you in around about 20 minutes' time. We'll take a look at more of what's happening on your doorstep in and around the local area. After music from the Four Tops now, this is Reach Out, I'll Be There on Erewash Sound.

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Book your hearing assessment today with the team in store or call 0115 946 0450. Moving from Bronski Beat to come in just a moment. First though, 8:53 and a look at what's happening on your doorstep in and around the local area. And tomorrow being a Saturday, it is a park run day, and park run happens each and every week because of the volunteers who put on the events to make it happen. However, both of our local park runs are in need of additional volunteers this weekend. 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So if you can help out, maybe you're looking for a break and you want to help out this weekend, do drop them a line. You can go to Long Eaton Park Run on Facebook or Shipley Country Park Run on Facebook. 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They would love to hear from you to help out. It doesn't matter if it's your first time helping out as a volunteer at the events. They would love to get you on board for those. And of course, Park Run happens each and every Saturday morning. It is a free of charge 5K event. 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It starts at 9 a.m. meeting by the Rugby Club at West Park in Long Eaton, meeting by the Visitors Centre at Shipley Country Park. 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All the details about Park Run on the What's On pages of our website over at erewashsound.com. Heading up to the news at 9 now, this is Bronski Beat.

0: Oh, such a tune. Love that from Bronski B. Small Town Boy for a Friday morning on the Erewash Sound Breakfast Show. It is me, Paul, with you then until 9.30. That's when Emma Duff is here with your happy half hour, putting a smile onto your face, getting your workday morning firmly underway. Before we wrap up on today's show, we'll get you a final check of the travel news and our retro chart number one single from May of 1981. All after the news now at 9 o'clock.
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6: From the Sky News Centre at 9, the Prime Minister could face another day of turmoil after the Mayor of Greater Manchester said he'd like to stand for Labour in a by-election. Yesterday, Makerfield MP Josh Simmons quit to make way for Andy Burnham to return to Parliament and possibly challenge Sir Keir Starmer. Working Pensions Secretary Pat McFadden says the PM just wants to get on with the job.
7: Well, the Prime Minister's got a deep sense of duty to the country. I accept it's been a dramatic week, lots of turbulence, resignations, statements, Josh Simon standing down. The Prime Minister didn't create any of this, and he's been determined to stay on, do his duty, do his job.
6: James Murray's replaced Wes Streeting as Health Secretary, who quit yesterday. The US and Chinese presidents have ramped up crucial talks in Beijing. Earlier, Donald Trump said the pair had been able to fix problems others wouldn't have been able to. British Gas will pay £20 million over its treatment of customers who had a prepayment meter forcibly installed. An investigation by the regulator Ofgem found the supplier failed to meet the standards required when installing the devices. A student has died after an outbreak of meningitis in Reading. Two other young people are being treated for it. It's been revealed that the scale of waste crime in the UK is much larger than first thought, with three newly identified illegal dumping sites. The Environment Agency's revealed they're in Kent, Berkshire and Nottinghamshire, with a total size of 120,000 tonnes. This doesn't include 14 other sites, as they contain less than 20,000 tonnes or are not active. Lou lives near one in Shawell in Leicestershire.
8: It was like rotten eggs. I can't understand what can have created that smell. You could come down in the morning and open the back door and the smell would hit you. It was disgusting. I just hope that, you know, the punishment is severe enough to deter other people from doing it.
6: And Shakira and Burna Boy have released the official song for the 2026 World Cup. The tournament kicks off next month. That's the latest. I'm Barry Weir.
9: And Mayor Washound, Hammy and Perry. A man has been charged following an armed robbery in Ilkeston. Police officers responded at around 6:45 p.m. on the 1st of May after the offender threatened staff and took a till from a shop on Charlotte Street. Following an arrest, 40-year-old William Zygmuntowski of no fixed abode was charged with robbery and possession of a knife in a public place. After appearing before Southern Derbyshire magistrates on the 4th of May, he was subsequently remanded to prison. Proposals to change home-to-school transport policies will be discussed by Derbyshire County Council next week. Cabinet will be asked to align with national guidance for eligible school children. It follows a public consultation on proposals to make policies clearer, fairer and sustainable in the face of rising demand and increasing operational costs. Free school transport applies for under-8s living more than 2 miles away from a suitable school, 3 miles if over eight. A walking route is deemed unsafe. They have send or mobility issues or a families on qualifying benefits. A report says modernising policies would introduce flexible travel to suit needs, promote independence, ensure financial sustainability and safe travel. And the Mayor's recent 2,000-mile grand tour of the borough's three twin towns in a friend's Reliant Robin has boosted the first Sawley Scouts. Councillor Harry Atkinson was sponsored to the tune of £2,500, a share of which will go towards building a new hut. The rest will support the Erewash Sound Youth Training Academy. Councillor Atkinson was accompanied by three friends on a self-funded visit to Romorant and Lathenay, Chalons-en-Champagne in France and Langen in Germany. He also laid a wreath at Belgium's Menin Gate, scene of the World War I Battle of Ypres. There's more news online at erewashsound.com.
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9: After a largely dry and clear, chilly but mostly frost-free night and a chilly start, largely dry, variable amounts of cloud and bright or sunny spells, but feeling cool. After an overnight low of 4 Celsius, a daytime high of 12 Celsius and a pollen will be low.
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0: It's 4 minutes past nine. A very good morning to you and welcome along. It is the final half an hour of the Erewash Sound Breakfast Show, but it's your Friday the 15th of May. It's me, Paul Stacey, with you through until 9:30. That is when Emma Duff is here with your happy half hour, putting a smile onto your face, getting your workday morning firmly underway. Paul Glenn looks after you through the morning and into the afternoon from 10. Deb Marshall's got your afternoon show from 1 today. And Tom Lamb sits in for Lee on Erewash Sound Drive with your travel news between 4 and 7. Our final check at the travel news this morning in just a moment after our retro chart number 1 from 1981.
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It's 9:05 on the Erewash Sound Breakfast Show. It's where we count down the chart from this week, but not from this year. And all this week, we've been heading back to May of 1981. Forty-five years ago this week, your top 10 was looking something like this. At 10, Tenpole Tudor with Swords of a Thousand Men. At 9, Kim Wilde and Checkered Love. And at 8, it was Tottenham Hotspur's FA Cup Final Squad and Ozzy's Dream. At 7, REO Speedwagon with Keep On Loving You. And just missing out on the play this week at 6, it was Bucks Fizz and Making Your Mind Up. Those songs missing out on the play because we started our retro chart Monday at 5. It was down 2 from last week's 3 for Ennio Morricone and Key Mai. On Tuesday at 4, it was up 2 from last week's 6 for Madness and Grey Day. Wednesday at 3, it was down 1 from last week's 2 for Star Sound and Stars on 45. And yesterday at 2, it had climbed 3 from last week's 5 for Shakin' Stevens and You Drive Me Crazy. So that is how your chart was looking from 10 through until 2. For your Friday morning, time to round off our retro chart back to May of 1981. And 45 years ago this week, we had a non-mover at the top spot. Your number one single from Adam and the Ants is Stand and Deliver.

0: A non-mover at number one, rounding off our retro chart back to May of 1981. That's Adam and the Ants and Stand and Deliver. So there we are then. That's our retro chart back 45 years ago this week, all done and dusted with. Where do we go next week? Book a whole different year. We'll do it all over again Monday morning just after 9 on the Erewash Sound Breakfast Show.
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0: It's 11 minutes past 9. Final check of the travel news this morning. On the M1 southbound, lanes have now reopened following that earlier accident. There is just some remaining congestion around Junction 24, but otherwise the M1 moving much better now. Ladywood Road in Kirkhallam, we've still got queues at Little Hallam Hill as you make your way into Ilkeston. Derby Road in Long Eaton, there's heavy traffic from the Wilsthorp Island as you head towards the Green and into the town centre. And the A38 southbound through Derby, there is heavy traffic from Little Eaton right the way down to the Markeaton Island. On the rails, trains departing on time out of Long Eaton and Ilkeston stations in the next hour. That is all that I have for you this morning. There is more travel news throughout the day on our website. Just head to the travel pages of erewashsound.com for all the very latest. And keeping you posted throughout the afternoon, Tom Lamb is in for Lee on Erewash Sound Drive with travel news between 4 and 7. Before we go on the Erewash Sound Breakfast Show, it's The Killers and Somebody Told Me.

0: That's the Killers all but rounding off the Erewash Sound Breakfast Show with Specsavers Eastwood, caring for your eyes. 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Thank you very much for your company on the show today. It's been great to have you along. It is me, Paul, then, back with you on Monday from 7. We'll do it all over again. Monday, we'll have a brand new record of the week. We'll pick a whole different year on the retro chart. And joining me in the studio will be Phil Jackson from the First Sawley Scout Group. We'll be hearing more about how things are going in development of plans to redevelop the Scout Hut over in Sawley. Phil Jackson is my guest on Monday's show. And of course, we'll have all the latest new sport and travel updates to get you on your way Monday morning from 7. If you want to drop me a line in the meantime, I would love to hear from you. As always, you can find me on Instagram. I am there at Paul Stacey Show, or you can drop me an email to paul.stacey@erewashsound.com. Whatever you're up to today, I hope you have yourself a lovely one. Weather-wise, then, well, it's staying dry on the most part today. We should have some good sunshine as well throughout the day. Just a bit cooler still than it has... Well, I'm not going to say that it has been. I mean, to be fair, it's pretty much the same as this week. Highs today of around 13 degrees Celsius. Just a chance of a bit of rain as we head into the evening. But otherwise, over the weekend, staying mostly dry, I think, is pretty much how we'll describe it. Just waiting for that sunshine to return and to get some warm weather back on our side. But whatever you've got in store for this weekend, I hope you have a lovely one. It is, of course, the Eurovision Song Contest taking place tomorrow. If you're watching that one, have a great time. We've got some friends coming over for that one. We're going to enjoy some pizza. We're going to get our scorecards out, and we'll be completely miles out from where everyone else is. But love it. A bit of fun with Eurovision. That coming up then tomorrow evening. Whatever you're doing, have a lovely weekend. Emma is up next for your happy half hour. Before we go on the Erewash Sound Breakfast Show, I've got music for you from London Beat, and I've been thinking about you. I've got the Turtles and Happy Together still to play. And we round off with Kate Bush running up that hill all before 9:30.
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0: 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Later today on Erewash Sound, it's Tom Lamb in for Lee on Erewash Sound Drive. Tom's got your travel news sorted for your way home between 4 and 7. Deb Marshall's got your afternoon show. That is from 1 today. Paul Glenn looks after you through the morning and into the afternoon from 10 on Daytime with Jason's Pharmacy. And Emma Duffy is up next for your happy half hour. Have a lovely weekend. I'll see you bright and early Monday morning from 7.
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4: Good morning to you. Yes, it's Emma here with the Happy Half Hour. Thanks there to Paul for the breakfast show this week. He's off for a little break, but he'll be back with you 7 a.m. on Monday. Yes, it's Friday. How are you all getting on? Are you having a good morning so far? I've got some great music to put that smile on your face and get you into that weekend vibe a little bit early. I've got music on the way from the fabulous Chesney Hawkes and Taylor Swift. They're kicking off everything today. You know the words. Sing along. This is Kylie. Hand on your heart. Love music. Love Erewash.

Oh, you nearly caught me singing along to that one. That's Taylor Swift. I forgot who it was there. That's Taylor Swift, The Fate of Ophelia, playing for you here on Erewash Sound. And I'm going to play that for the team at Direct Help and Advice on Bath Street here in Ilkeston. They're a member of the Erewash Sound 100 Club Business Directory. 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Now, another one for me to embarrass myself by singing along to. And you know the words again to this. This is Chesney, the one and only, right here on Erewash Sound.

0: 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That is the lovely Chesney Hawkes playing for you right here on Erewash Sound. 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Hosted by Sally Peacock, the podcast explores the stories behind businesses across Erewash and the people who run them. In this episode, Sally brings together three conversations with local artists who've turned their creativity into successful businesses. David, Julia and Josie share how they've built sustainable careers from their art, a reflect on the role of community spaces in supporting their growth, both creatively and commercially. Here's Josie talking about the impact of the Long Eaton Art Room.
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The latest there from Bella Kay, playing for you here on the Happy Half Hour. So it's Friday, the weekend is nearly upon us. Have you got many plans? I'm actually going to a Barbie and Ken themed 50th birthday party tonight, and I'm a little bit disappointed because obviously I bought my outfit, had this lovely pink Barbie dress, got the wig, everything, and then obviously I broke my toe, so I've got this lovely black ankle boot. So I think what I'm going to do, I've got some pink tinsel left over from Christmas, so I'm going to be a little bit creative and put some pink tinsel around it and try and rock it that way. But whatever you're doing this weekend, have yourselves a great one. Paul is up next with your Friday morning daytime and leading us up to the news at 10. I'll get my words out eventually. I've got Britney Spears and All the Bees Have Got Bananarama for you as well. And I'll catch you on Monday. See you soon.

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4: From the Sky News Centre at 10, the Housing Secretary is urging Labour members to stick with a country first, party second theme and keep Sir Keir Starmer in Downing Street. We're waiting to see if the now ex-Health Secretary, Wes Streeting, has the numbers to mount a leadership challenge. Meanwhile, Greater Manchester Mayor is going to ask for permission to stand in a by-election. The MP for Makerfield is giving up his seat to allow Andy Burnham to try to get back to Parliament. The US president's left Beijing after what he called a great couple of days of talks with Xi Jinping. Donald Trump says they found common ground on the Iran war, adding they both wanted the Strait of Hormuz to reopen. He also claimed some fantastic trade deals were struck during the visit, but former US National Security Advisor John Bolton says there weren't any real breakthroughs.
5: From Trump's point of view, he'll declare it a great success. It's better than fighting with each other, that's for sure, but I don't see much change. On Iran, apparently, they all agree they don't want Iran to have nuclear weapons, but it's how you get there that's the issue, and I don't think I saw any change on that point.
4: British Gas is to pay £20 million over its treatment of customers who had a prepayment meter forcibly installed. Regulator Ofgem's found the supplier breached licence conditions designed to protect vulnerable households. David Beckham, the Gallagher brothers and Lewis Hamilton are among the stars who've made it onto this year's Sunday Times Rich List. The Hinduja family, who own a conglomerate based in London, take top spot for another year with a net worth of £38 billion. Robert Watts compiled the list.
6: One in six of us people who appeared on the Sunday Times Rich List just 2 years ago don't appear this time. And the biggest reason for that is that these foreign nationals who've come to the UK, maybe spent their money here, set up businesses here, given to charities while they're here, they have now started to leave.
4: And weight loss drugs could help ease migraine pain. A study's also suggested that people using them reported a reduction in asthma flare-ups and inhaler use. That's the latest. I'm Barry Weir.
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7: After a largely dry and clear, chilly but mostly frost-free night and a chilly start, largely dry, variable amounts of cloud and bright or sunny spells, but feeling cool. After an overnight low of 4 Celsius, a daytime high of 12 Celsius and a pollen will be low.
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8: It's a very good morning to you. Thank you very, very much to Emma Duthie for the Appy Half Hour. She returns on Monday, 9:30, for another stint at that then. Here we go.
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There they go, fading away into the background. That's Steps, of course, and One for Sorrow. A very, very, very, very good morning to you. Hope you're very, very well. Still going, aren't they? They're still going. They're still going. There you go. It's a very, very good morning to you. Welcome to the show. It's 9 minutes after 10. Steps and One for Sorrow, of course. Always puts a smile on my face, that song. The kings and queens of 90s cheese. And apparently, Claire Richards, lead singer on that particular song, just to make life easier on herself, has changed her name by Depol to Claire from Steps. It's a true story. So good morning, welcome to the show. It's Paul Glenn. It's a Friday morning. The weekend's almost here. Thanks a lot for joining us. Thanks to Emma for the happy half hour. And of course, Paul, along with Specsavers and The Breakfast Show, they both return next week. So what's coming up in the next 3 hours? Well, all the usual stuff, really, for a Friday morning. We have the birthdays. So if you're celebrating, we'll let you know who you're celebrating with. Two Truths and a Lie returns, my almost legendary quiz, at 10:30 and 11:30. Disco at dinner. Yes, of course, disco at dinner, 12:30 each and every day. And of course, today being a Friday, we may do an extra one or maybe even an extra two. Who knows? Plus, of course, all your goings on in and around the Erewash area. And kicking off Friday, we like to do some celebration and awareness days just to let you know what's happening today. Friday, the 15th of May. And today, well, it's packed with all sorts, really. First of all, it's United Nations International Day of Families, celebrating the importance of family life and communication with communities around the world. It's also Endangered Species Day, 1 week to the day, of course, since we celebrated 100 years of the life of David Attenborough. So yeah, today shining a spotlight on animals and plants at risk and the importance of conservation efforts. So we'll do some fun stuff then, shall we? It's National Chocolate Chip Day today. So yeah, cookies, cookies, cookies. And with it being National Chocolate Chip Day, there's no calories in them. So have as many as you like. Don't tell anybody I said so. And if that's not enough, it's National Pizza Party Day. Now, if I have a party, I don't usually have the theme as pizza. We have a bit of pizza, but it's never the theme. But anyway, it's National Pizza Party Day today. And finally, finally, it's National Bike to Work Day. So if you've got on your bike today, then well done. You are doing your bits.

0: Brothers Johnson and Stomp on Area Sound, Love Music, Love Area. Before that, DJ Sammy and from the Naughties, that one, and Heaven. A reminder that JC returns this evening between 9 and 11. Is it 9 and 11? No, it's 9 and 1. Goodness gracious, what a long shift that is. For party classics. So no doubt JC will be playing a few of those. And indeed, with the Brothers Johnson being played, a reminder, the Soul and Funk Show or the Soul and Disco Show tomorrow evening. Lots going on Area Sound, I tell you. Still to come then, we have music from the Lightning Seeds and the Nolans, and we'll do a little bit of Two Truths and a Lie, all about Donna Summer.
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0: That's the Nolans then, and I'm in the mood for dancing on Aerial Sound. Very, very good morning to you for just joining us.
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0: Now, before I was rudely interrupted, very, very good morning if you've just joined us. That wasn't supposed to happen. 25 after 10 then, and here's the Lightning Seeds. Let's carry on.

That's the Lightning Seeds then, and the Life of Riley on Eriwash Sound. Love music, love Eriwash. Got to say good morning and hello to the Royal British Legion along Eaton Branch, because they're a member of the Eriwash Sound 100 Club Business Directory. You too, of course, could get mentions for your business by signing up at eriwash.com. Eriwash Sound, should I say, .com. Now, listen, one for your diaries here, right? Okay, one for your diaries. Two members of Sing West Alum's Choir are organising a charity concert. The members are David Storer, who has been a Treetops volunteer for 14 years, and Roger Ward, who is vocalist with, get this, the Elderly Brothers. The Elderly Brothers. The concert is on Friday the 26th of June at 7:30 at West Allen Methodist Church. Tickets are cash on the door, and there's £7.50 each, including refreshments. The Elderly Brothers play music from the 50s and the 60s, and popular in the Ilkeston area, as well as Roger. Other members of the group are Phil Street, Paul Miller and Colin Ferguson. Love that. The Elderly Brothers. Shall we do two truths and a lie? So in each and every Friday, around about 10:30, I play a song, give you two truths and a lie about that particular artist. All you have to do is identify which one is the fib. Them's the rules. It's nice and simple. If you know the answer, all you have to do is pick up your phone and ping us a text on 88440, or indeed a WhatsApp, 0115-930-3450. Start your message with the word Eriwash. It'll come through the studio. We'll give you a mention. It's as simple as that. So, two truths and a lie. Today, this morning, we're doing one at 11:30, and that's going to be featuring Eddie Grant. But this particular one is Donna Summer. So we give you three statements on Donna Summer. Two are true and one isn't a true. One is a false, one is a lie. So here we go. So statement number one then. She was the first artist to have three double albums reach number one in the US. Ooh, interesting. Statement number two. She performed backing vocals for David Bowie in his early career. And statement number three, hit I Feel Love helped change the sound of modern dance music. What do you think? Two are true, one's a fib. I'll do them again. She was the first artist to have three double albums reach the number one spot in the US. She performed backing vocals with David Bowie. And her hit I Feel Love helped change the sound of modern dance music. What do you think? What do you think? 88440 on the text. 0115-930-3450 on the WhatsApp. Start your message with the word Eriwash. We'll give you a mention. And we'll do the answer right after we've heard a little bit of Donna Summer then. From the noughties. Oh, no, the 90s. Actually, I'll tell a lie. This is from the 1980s. It's Donna Summer. This time I know it's for real.

So apparently that was 1989. Not the noughties, not the 90s, but the 80s. The very end of the 80s, though. So, you know. Yeah. Donna Summer. And this time I know it's a real. Two truths and a lie, then. We gave you three statements on Donna Summer before we heard that particular song. Two are true, or two were true, and one was a fib. Thank you very much to Julian Borowash for getting in touch. Yep, you got it right. Well done to you. Congratulations. We'll do the answer then. So, here's the statements. Statement number one. She was the first artist. Is this true or is this a lie? She was the first artist to have three double albums reach number one in the US. What do you think? Is that true? Or is that a lie? I don't know. What do you think? You know, three double albums. Not single albums, three double albums. You know, you're thinking maybe, I don't know, the Beach Boys or Elton John or somebody. Anyway, was it Donna Summer? Is that true or is that a lie? Absolutely true. Yep. Hard to believe, I know. But she had three double albums reach number one in the US. The first artist to do that. Statement number two we'll come back to for obvious reasons. And statement number three, hit I Feel Love helped change the sound of modern dance music. Now, as a statement goes, yeah, maybe, maybe not. I don't know. What do you think? Bit subjective, this one, but I think that that is absolutely true. Yeah, it is. It is. It was a game changer. 1977, music hadn't sounded like that with synthesized arpeggiated bass lines and drum machines, and it really did change music forever. Everybody copied it. Everybody wanted to sound like that in 1977, and going forward. And statement number three, then, she performed backing vocals for David Bowie in his early career. What do you think this one's going to be? Is this going to be true or is this going to be a lie? Yeah, absolutely not. It was Luther Vandross. Luther Vandross was a backing singer who actually turned up for a session just to hang out in the studio with his friend. And they were struggling with a line, and he kind of made a suggestion, and David Bowie said, well, why don't you get involved? And he got involved, and the rest is history. Luther Vandross turned up for a session to hang out with his buddies and became a global superstar.

0: 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Stay if you want to dance. All right, still to come, we got some Savage Garden and we got an absolute stone cold classic from the 80s from Howard Jones to come up very soon.
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Morning Daytime on Aerial Sound with Jason's Pharmacy, proudly serving Luneaton and Woolerton for NHS and private prescriptions, and that pharmacy first service. That is Savage Garden then. And to the moon and back. Love the ending on that. It's really good, isn't it? 10:48. A reminder, you can catch loads and loads of details about this, but on the Erie Sound website. But Erie West Borough Council are doing a month of walks. And as I say, you can find out more information about the walks at our website, but of course also on Erie Borough Council's website. So there's pretty much walks every day. I think there's 35 walks happening in and around the Erie Wash area, pretty much, as I say, one every day. And tomorrow's walk, if you fancy joining a few walkers tomorrow, Saturday the 16th, you've got Accessible Walk and Talk. Now, that's at 1:30, between 1:30 and 3:30. They start and finish at West Park Leisure Centre, which is Wilsthorpe Road in Long Eaton, and it's approximately 1.5 to 2 miles. It's a slow amble around the flat paths at West Park, making it suitable for access for people using mobility aids. And then I'll do another one here. There's another one happening on Monday the 18th of May, and that is Toughton Fields and Park. So that's run by Long Eaton Town Walks, and it's 10 o'clock till 11 o'clock. And that's at Long Eaton Town Hall, Derby Road, Long Eaton. It's approximately 1.5 miles, and it's walking around the town, across the river to Toughton Park. So that's Monday the 18th. But as I say, all the information about that and all the other walks that are happening in May are available at the Erewash Borough Council website, and of course at erewashsound.com. And if you go along, please, please, please tell them that Erewash Sound sent you.

10:54, Howard Jones from 1983, a new song. One of those records that got me into synthesis and spending lots of money in my bedroom on synthesizers and keyboards and all that good stuff and trying to become a pop star in the 80s and the 90s. Never happened, of course. And if you're into that sort of music also, you can catch Mark Bennett on a Monday night between 7 o'clock and 9 o'clock when he does his alternative 80s. So if you're into the 1980s and you fancy, you know, branching out and doing something that's not necessarily, you know, the Madonnas and the Princes and the Michael Jacksons, check out Mark on Alternative 80s this coming Monday.

0: Bringing the first hour to a close, Ellie Goulding, Anything Could Happen on Eriwash Sound. Love music, love Eriwash. Still to come in the next hour, we'll do the birthdays. We'll have music from Madonna and Curiosity Killed the Cats. And at 11:30, we'll do another Two Truths and a Lie. This time, all about the artist Eddie Grant. Stay tuned.
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4: From the Scania Centre at 11, the Housing Secretary says it's not a good week for the government, admitting the Prime Minister is unpopular. But Steve Reid is still urging his colleagues to get behind Sir Keir Starmer. Potential leadership challenger Andy Burnham will ask for permission to stand in a by-election after the MP from Makerfield agreed to stand down. Labour backbencher Fred Thomas is among those calling for the PM to go.
5: I say that with sadness because I think Keir is a decent, honest man. He turned our party round from electoral oblivion into winning a huge majority with a massive mandate to govern in 2024. But the reality is, from my constituents who I speak to regularly, they're not going to vote for him.
4: A man's been arrested on suspicion of murder after a 65-year-old woman was found dead in West Sussex. Officers were called to an address in Worthing after reports of concern for a woman's welfare last night. After President Trump's visit to Beijing came to an end, Vladimir Putin and the UK's Foreign Secretary are planning similar trips to China. Yvette Cooper is expected to visit in early June. A medical expert's warning the UK may see a small number of hantavirus cases after the cruise ship outbreak. Professor Emma Thompson heads a research centre at Glasgow University, one of just two in the UK looking into the rat-borne disease. Tyline delivered over 2,400 counselling sessions about online abuse and exploitation over the last year. The NSPCC says that's an annual increase of 36%. Emma Hardy from the Internet Watch Foundation says the figures aren't a surprise.
6: We see firsthand, we work on the front line of online child sexual abuse. We see what is happening to children and we work hard to get that imagery removed and we work hard with partners all over the world to disrupt the criminality that is out there.
4: And finally, in football, Seamus Coleman will bring his 17-year playing career at Everton to an end when his contract expires next month. The Republic of Ireland defender has made 433 appearances for the club. That's the latest. I'm Barry Weir.
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8: After a largely dry and clear, chilly but mostly frost-free night and a chilly start, largely dry, variable amounts of cloud and bright or sunny spells, but feeling cool. After an overnight low of 4 Celsius, a daytime high of 12 Celsius and a pollen will be low.
7: Daytime.
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0: Welcome back to the show. Hour two, it's Paul Glenn in the chair through till 1 p.m. this afternoon. Hope you're having a lovely, lovely morning.

Not heard that one in a while. That's Curiosity, Killed the Cat, and Down to Earth. I don't know if you have ever seen First Dates. They did a celebrity one once, and they had the singer of Curiosity, Killed the Cat, Ben, on. And the opening VT, they had this girl say, "Oh, I was a big fan of Curiosity, Killed the Cat in the 1980s. Not in a voice like that, of course, but... And that was the guy that I really fancied when I was a kid and all that sort of stuff. Then he turned up and he spent the first 2 or 3 minutes, doing the whole small talk, and she didn't actually realise who he was. He had to tell her who he was. It's on YouTube somewhere. Check it out. It's very, very funny. And before that, brand new music from Madonna and Sabrina Carpenter. And Bring Your Love on Erewash Sounds. Love music. Love Erewash. 10 after 11. A very, very good morning to you. So if you're celebrating your birthday today, or you know somebody that is, shall we let you know who you're celebrating it with today? Celebrations aplenty. And celebratory celebrity birthday. It's a lot of use of the word celebrity there. So let's run down these, shall we? Actor James Mason. He was born on this day in 1909, meaning he would have been 117. Hollywood superstar and British icon James Mason. Richard Avedon, born on this day 1923, he'd have been 103. Apparently, he was famous for redefining fashion photography. There you go. Former professional tennis player Andy Murray. And was it one-time or two-time Wimbledon winner? He's 39 today. Happy birthday to Andy Murray. And also, niece to King Charles III, Zara Tyndall. Married to, of course, the former rugby player Mike Tyndall. She's 45 today. Happy birthday to her. From the world of music, can you remember Trini Lopez? If I had an hammer. Yeah, he would have been 89 today, born on this day in 1937, died in 2020. Also, Mike Oldfield, 73 today, best known for the 70s masterpiece Tubular Bells. Couple more to go then. Brian Eno, 78 today, born on the 15th of May, 1948. Pioneering ambient music and producer for the artists such as U2 and David Bowie. And of course, former keyboard player with Roxy Music. Also, singer Samantha Fox. She celebrates her 60th birthday today, born in 1966. And finally, Birdie celebrates her 30th birthday, born on the 15th of May, 1996. We'll hear from Birdie and we'll play Wings in a second after we've heard from Roxy Music. And of course, it's Brian Eno's 78th birthday today. Happy birthday to Brian Eno. Happy birthday to Birdie. And of course, happy birthday to you. If you're celebrating your birthday, happy birthday. I hope you have an amazing one and a great weekend. Here's a bit of Roxy Music then and Virginia Plain.

0: Oh, lovely stuff. Celebrating a birthday today. That is Birdie celebrating her 30th birthday. And that particular tune called Wings. Okay, do you fancy an amazing night out? A brilliant night out packed with huge laughs and top-class stand-up comedy. So thanks to our friends at Valiant Live, we've got two tickets up for grabs to see the incredible live comedy, The Last Laugh Comedy Club, on Friday the 29th of May. In the live lounge, it features some of the best comedy talent on the UK circuit. Hosting the night as the superb Barry Dodds, alongside rising comedy star Roman Harris, and the brilliantly relatable Katie Tracy, and headliner Justin Morehouse. Yes, young Kenny from Phoenix Nights. It's a proper live comedy experience. No gimmicks, just big laughs and four fantastic acts guaranteed to have you crying with laughter. For a chance to win a pair of tickets, go to the website, our website, aerialsound.com, where you can find all the details and competition terms over at, as I say, aerialsound.com. The competition closes at the end of Thursday, the 21st of May. Get involved now and good luck. Now, back in the day, I'm talking 26, 27 years ago, I was the manager of a comedy club in London. And Justin Morehouse, he was coming up back in the day then. And I tell you what, lovely, lovely fella. And I can tell you stories, but I don't think they're broadcastable. All right, coming up, we have a little bit of Rachel Stevens and Ace. And that Two Truths and a Lie.
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Rachel Stevens, Sweet Dreams, My LAX, and that one, Ace, 1979, an hour long. Shall we do this then? Shall we do this? 10:30, Love Music, Love Every Wash, Paul Glenn with you. Through to 1 o'clock, and, sorry, 11:30. 11:30, not 10:30, 11:30. Stand down, stand down. It's half past 11. 11:30 in the morning, yes. Two truths and a lie time. So, if you're new to the show, two truths and a lie, very, very simple. I give you three statements about a band, a group, a solo artist, two of which are true, one of which is completely made up. It's hogwash, it's fictional. It's not of this realm. It's make-believe. So two are true, one's a lie. And this hour we're doing Eddie Grant. Remember Eddie Grant? Three statements about Eddie Grant. If you know which one is the lie, you can text me on 88440. You can WhatsApp me on 01159303450. Start your message with the word Erewash, of course, as ever. So, Eddie Grant, three statements, two true, one a fib. Statement one, Eddie Grant was a founding member of the band The Equals. Is that true? Is that a lie? Statement number two, his hit Electric Avenue was inspired by a real street in London. And statement number three, he once turned down an opportunity to perform at the Olympic opening ceremony. Three statements. I'll do them again. He's founding member of the band The Equals. His hit Electric Avenue was inspired by Real Street in London. And thirdly, he once turned down the opportunity to perform at the Olympic opening ceremony.

Eddie Grant, I Don't Wanna Dance. And before we played Eddie Grant, we gave you three statements on Eddie. Two true, one a lie. So shall we do the answer then? So we'll do the statements. Statement number one, he was the founding member of the band The Equals. Is that true or is that a lie? Absolutely true. Second statement, his hit Electric Avenue was inspired by a real street in London. Is that true or is that a lie? Yeah, it's Electric Avenue in Brixton in southwest London. And statement number three, you know which one this is going to be, don't you? He once turned down an opportunity to perform at the Olympic opening ceremony. No, he didn't then. Of course he didn't. Two Truths and a Lie return next Friday morning at 10:30.

United and JE United. They will be kicking off tomorrow evening at 7:30. All are welcome. And as I say, they're raising money for Air Ambulance. So a great, great cause. So if you fancy going down there tomorrow night, that's at the New Manor Ground down in Ilkeston. All right, still to come then, we have the Detroit Spinners and a bit of Dina Carroll as well. All to come very, very soon. Don't go away.

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2: 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Ali Price says that they all went out with the lucky pants on and goes for 32%. I've never had any lucky pants. I don't know what that really means. Gary Hoskinson says, not got any lucky knickers. 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

Gotta love a bit of xylophone in a 90s dance classic, haven't you? That is Dina Carroll. Is it a xylophone or is it a glockenspiel? I think the wooden one's a xylophone. Ain't No Man then, Dina Carroll on Erriwash Sound. Love music, love Erriwash with Jason's Pharmacy, proudly serving Long Eaton and Woolerton for NHS and private prescriptions and the Pharmacy First service. Now, earlier I did mention that this month of May is Erriwash Walking Month, and you can do 35 walks in and around the Erriwash area. And I did some a little earlier, so I'm going to do a couple more for you. So this Monday, if you do fancy a walking and you're in the Long Eaton area, Toughton Fields and Park, so 10 o'clock till 11 o'clock, you can do this particular walk. It starts at Long Eaton Town Hall and it finishes there as well. And it's approximately a mile and a half long. That's 10 o'clock till 11 o'clock. Also, you can do the Benelli Viaducts Walk, which is run by the Monday Strollers in collaboration, easy for me to say, with the Friends of Benelli Viaduct. That starts at 10:15. And it finishes at 12 noon, and it starts and finishes at Victoria Park Leisure Centre, which, of course, is on Manners Road in Ilkeston, approximately 3 miles. You walk down to the Erriwash Valley's own Grade 2 wristed iron giant, and then walk back again, and you find out all about that particular structure also. So I'll do a couple more of those in the next hour, but you can, of course, visit the erriwashsound.com as well as the Erriwash Borough Council website.

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0: Sam Smith and Nemone and Dancing with a Stranger, all but bringing hour two to a close. 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And don't forget, coming up at 12:30, we'll also do a little bit of disco at dinner, only on Erewash Sounds.
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6: From the Sky News Centre at 12, Wes Streeton thinks Andy Burnham should be the next candidate in the upcoming by-election in Greater Manchester. In a post on X, the now former Health Secretary wrote, "We need our best players on the pitch, and there's no doubt that Andy is one of them." Meanwhile, the cost of UK borrowing has spiked again as political uncertainty dogs the government. The interest rates investors demand on 10-year loans to the state, known as bonds, is within touching distance of the decades-long high seen on Wednesday. The Housing Secretary says he isn't expecting Sir Keir Starmer to have to face a leadership challenge, but Steve Reid admits it's been a tough week for the government.
7: The Prime Minister's unpopular, but each of the last four Prime Ministers in turn has been the most unpopular Prime Minister we've ever had. And what happens when you're the leader of the government at a time when the public are so angry with the state of our public services and the economy is it focuses down on that individual.
6: A man's been arrested on suspicion of murder after a 65-year-old woman was found dead in West Sussex. Her body was discovered in Durrington last night. Close contacts of people linked to a fatal meningitis outbreak in Reading are being offered antibiotics as a precaution. One student has died and two others are being treated for the infection at the Royal Berkshire Hospital. Our health correspondent Ashish Joshi is there.
8: What the UK HSA will want to do is try and establish if there's any connection between these three cases. At the moment, the outbreak is, they think, being contained, but that doesn't mean to say, because of the incubation periods, that we won't have any more cases reported over the next 24, 48, 72 hours.
6: The UK Health Security Agency adds the risk to the public is low. To sport, and Emma Raducanu has formally reunited with Andrew Richardson, who was her coach when she won the US Open in 2021. The pair will begin working together immediately. And Drake has dropped three new albums at once. The Canadian rapper has released his first records since back in 2023. That's the latest. I'm Barry Weir.
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9: After a largely dry and clear, chilly but mostly frost-free night and a chilly start, largely dry, variable amounts of cloud and bright or sunny spells, but feeling cool. After an overnight low of 4 Celsius, a daytime high of 12 Celsius and a pollen will be low.
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0: 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We've got some great music coming up and disco at dinner, of course, right after we've heard from Whitney Houston, Charlie Puth and Rick Astley.
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That's Charlie Puth and Attention on Erewhoz Sound. Love music, love Erewhoz, 12 after 10. And I play that particular song for my friend Chris Freeman, who's on a holiday at the moment with his partner, listening in Dartmouth in their holiday flat overlooking the River River Dart. I'll start again. The weather is lovely and there's a music festival this weekend. So Chris and partner, hope you have a wonderful, wonderful holiday down there in Dartmouth.

0: Whitney Houston reliving the Chaka Khan classic for the 1990s, I'm Every Woman. On Eriwas Sound, love music, love Eriwas, 12:14. Good to have your company. It's a Friday afternoon with Paul Glenn. Coming up, we've got, what have we got coming up? We've got, disco at dinner, of course. 12:30, we'll do some disco classics. And I've got three or four for you lined up. And also, we'll do a little bit about this day in history as well. But it's the weekend, isn't it? And if you've got nothing lined up for the weekend, here's our Gordon to give you some ideas.
1: Hi, this is Gordon Slaney, and here is this week's Good Gig Guide. The Boathouse at Shardlow Marina have cash bingo every Thursday. It's ours down at 7:30. Friday from 7, they have DJ Mark playing all your favourite tunes. And on Saturday at 8:30, the Boothones perform all the classic rhythm and blues and soul and rock covers. 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It's free for you to come along to show your pride and joy and meet like-minded classic car enthusiasts. Sunday from 5:30, Silicon Duo take to the stage playing soul, blues and boogie. This Friday at 8 p.m, the Latchlifter on South Street, Uxton, have in-house music from 8 p.m. On Saturday on stage from 9 p.m, they have Gary Kane Music bringing you the very best of rock and blues. And on Sunday, Luke Powell will be playing from 5:30 p.m. Luke performs all the reggae hits from across the years. Sunday carvings are now available from 12 till 3. Tuesday night, it's the popular pie night. And serving from the Latchlifter is Prep Pie Thai, dishing up authentic Thai food Thursday to Sunday to eat in or take away. See their Facebook page, The Latchlifter, for full details. White Lion at Sawley. On Saturday at 8:30, the Lucky Rats are on stage from 8:30. They are a five-piece covers band with songs and styles from across the decades. Why not pop in and say hi to Ali and his team and enjoy a beer or two in this fantastic pub and beer garden in the heart of Sawley. Keep an eye on their Facebook page, The White Lion at Sawley, for regular entertainment updates. On Friday from 8:30, the Spanish Baron Ilkeston have one of the country's top guitar looping artists, Benji Heenan, not to be missed. And on Saturday from 8 p.m, Aviva Vinyl spins you all the tunes you love and know. Sunday afternoon, Scar Waddy perform from 4 p.m. They are a three-piece band bringing you all the hits from the ska, reggae and Motown eras. Tuesday nights, they have their quiz night from 8:30. Follow all what's happening on their Facebook page, The Spanish Bar Official. 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Admission is £4 per person. 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
0: 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Still to come then, we've got some great music with Disco at Dinner. We'll also do a little bit of Fleetwood Mac. And coming up, after we've heard from Michael Jackson, we'll do a little bit of On This Day in History for today, the Friday, the 15th of May. It's Eriwas Sound, it's Paul Glenn. I hope you're having a great, great Friday.
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0: That's Michael Jackson then, and Bad. 12:25 Friday afternoon. Love music, love Erioash. It's Paul Glenn in the chair. Coming up very, very soon, we'll do a bit of disco at dinner. And, of course, we'll have some chippy news a little bit later and a bit of chippy tea, seeing is it a Friday. But 12:25, a little bit later than normal, we'll do a little bit of On This Day in History for today, the 15th of Feb. So back in 1940, two brothers, Richard and Morris, opened their first restaurant in California. Nothing unusual about that, I guess, until you know their surname. Not their nickname, their surname. Richard and Morris's name was, of course, McDonald's. So they opened their first restaurant in California on this day in 1940. And if you've ever wondered about McDonald's and how they got going, you must watch the movie Founder, featuring Michael Keaton. Won't say any more. It's a great, great film all about those two brothers. 1928 then, on this day, and the world got its first public glimpse of Mickey Mouse in the cartoon playing Crazy, marking the start of one of entertainment's most famous characters. 1963, an astronaut, Gordon Cooper, blasted into space aboard Faith 7, becoming the first American astronaut to spend more than a full day in orbit. On to 1956 then, and on this day, the first section of the M1 motorway was officially opened. Yeah, I know. 1998, the Soviet Union began withdrawing troops from Afghanistan after nearly a decade of conflict. And finally, in 1990, Northern Exposure won big at the Emmy Awards, helping launch a wave of quirky, character-led TV dramas through the 1990s. Don't forget, coming up, we've got Disco at Dinner coming your way very, very shortly.
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0: But before we get to Disco at Dinner, we'll do a little bit of Fleetwood Mac, shall we, from the 1980s. And this is Big Love on Erewash Sounds.

0: That's Big Love then from Fleetwood Mac on Eriwash Sound. 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The latest episode of the Eriwash Sound Business Show podcast is now available, hosted by Sally Peacock. 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In this episode, Sally brings together three conversations with local artists who've turned their creativity into successful businesses. David, Julia and Josie share how they've built sustainable careers from their art and reflect on the role of community spaces in supporting their growth, both creativity and commercially. Here's Josie telling about the impact of Long Eaton Art Room.
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0: Disco at Dinner, Friday, the 15th of May, 2026. That's your Disco at Dinner for Friday. Getting you into the mood for the weekend. You heard Wham, of course, in Club Tropicana, and that one from the movie Saturday Night Fever. That is the Bee Gees and Night Fever. We'll do another Disco at Dinner coming up very, very soon. Yeah, we'll play Owl, Melvin and the Blue Notes, Don't Leave Me This Way, coming up as well. As we'll do a little bit of Busted.
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0: Oh, a cheeky disco at dinner bonus track then. That is Harold Melvin, along with his Blue Notes. And Don't Leave Me This Way. Harold Melvin was not the singer of that particular tune, though. It was Teddy Pendergrass who was on the lead vocals. Harold Melvin was the band leader. But, Teddy Pendergrass. If you're into soul music, you'll know all about Teddy. But if you're not, check out his later work. Really, really great soul singer. Okay, then. As I've been mentioning throughout the morning, it's Erie Washborough Council's month of walks. 35 walks throughout the Erie Wash area. And I've been giving you details of a couple of them over the last couple of hours ago. So somebody's asked me if I can do a couple more. So Tuesday, the 19th of May, there's a free accessible walk for people living with long-term health conditions. And it's run by Sofa to Stroll, and it's at Straws Bridge Nature Reserve, 10:30 to 12:30. And also on that particular day, Nutbrook and Woodside Circular, that's run by the Nutbrook Walking for Health Group, and that's 10:30 to 12:30, also on Tuesday the 19th of May. For more information, please go over to the Erie Wash Borough Council website, or indeed you can visit eriewashsound.com's website. And again, if you do go on one of these walks, tell them Erie Wash Sound sent ya.
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Oh, there they go. ABBA, of course, and Summer Night City. A reminder, of course, that tomorrow it's Eurovision, isn't it? So good luck to Look Mum No Computer, who is flying the flag for the UK. I'm not sure if you've heard the song. A little bit different this year, but that might be good. So listen, with it being a Friday, we like to finish, of course, on a Friday with the Lancashire Hot Pots and Chippy Tea. It's a Friday. It's Chippy Tea. But in Chippy News, there's some places that become more than just a takeaway, right? They become part of the community. And for many local families, that's exactly what Kerry's Chippy on Pelham Street in Ilkeston has been. However, after nearly 40 years behind the fryer, Kerry has decided it's time to retire with Saturday the 16th of May. That's tomorrow, set to be a final day before the business passes to new owners. So our daughters Tony and Jody say that they practically grew up in the shop, doing homework in the back, helping customers and later working alongside their mum. Over the years, loyal customers became friends and the Chippy became a real part of family life. In a heartfelt message on Facebook, the family thanked customers for all their support, chats and smiles over the decades, saying it meant more than words can say. They also paid tribute to Kerry and her hard work and determination in building not just a successful business, but a real local institution. So if Kerry's Chippy on Pelham Street in Ilkeston has ever been part of your Friday night tea, your school memories, or your workout walk home after a night out, this weekend might be the perfect time to pop in and say thank you and wish Kerry a very happy retirement. Good luck, Kerry. You deserve it. Have a lovely, lovely retirement. And good luck to the owners taking over. Big shoes to fill.

0: That's Busted Then on Erie Wash Sounds and the year 3000. That's about it from me. Thank you very much for joining me this Friday, Friday daytime. I'll be back next Friday between 10 o'clock and 1 o'clock. Just a reminder coming up a little bit later. JC will be here with the Party Classics at 9 o'clock. We Are Young from 7. Tom Lamb is in the chair with Erie Wash Drive. And coming up right now, after me, after the news and weather, it's Deb Marshall. Whatever you're doing, have a wonderful, wonderful weekend. I think the weather's going to be ish. Hopefully it's going to be okay, whether you're barbecuing or you're out and about. I'm off to a music festival tomorrow in Polesworth near Tamworth. Let's hope that the rain stays away, but I think we're probably going to get a shower or two. I will see you next Friday. And once again, congratulations to Kerry's Chippy, who says goodbye after 40 years. I'll finish with this one, play it for Kerry. See you soon. Bye-bye.
1: Well, it's the end of the working week. I'm rushing back home quick. I'm starving. I'm for a Glendonor's. I could eat a buttered brick. And he's

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4: From the Sky News Centre at 1, Wes Streeting is backing Andy Burnham to be Labour's candidate in the upcoming by-election in Makerfield. The party's ruling body will decide if he can stand as both men weigh up potential challenges to Sir Stormer. Housing Secretary Steve Reeds warns the Labour could be consumed by chaos. Backbench MP Brian Leishman wants the current Greater Manchester Mayor to take over.
5: Andy Burnham is definitely, I would say, the most popular Labour politician in the United Kingdom. I think his record as being an effective communicator and political operator is exactly the sort of thing that would strengthen the parliamentary Labour Party. He's a leader, very well respected. I want to see him in Parliament.
4: A 19-year-old who rode an e-bike dangerously and knocked down and killed an 86-year-old on a zebra crossing has been jailed for 6 years and 9 months. It happened in Sunderland in May last year. A survivor of the Southport attack says she's horrified after hospital workers inappropriately accessed the medical records of victims. Leanne Lucas was the instructor at the Taylor Swift-themed dance class where three girls were murdered in July 2024. The NHS says breaches of patient confidentiality are inexcusable. X has agreed to strengthen protection for UK users. The regulator says the platform will review suspected illegal hate and terrorism-related posts within 24 hours on average. The US president's left Beijing after what he called a great couple of days of talks with Xi Jinping. Donald Trump says they've found common ground on the Iran war, adding they both wanted the Strait of Hormuz to reopen. But former US National Security Advisor John Bolton says there weren't any real breakthroughs.
6: From Trump's point of view, he'll declare it a great success. It's better than fighting with each other, that's for sure. But I don't see much change. On Iran, apparently, they all agree they don't want Iran to have nuclear weapons, but it's how you get there that's the issue. And I don't think I saw any change on that point.
4: And British Gas is to pay £20 million. It's for its treatment of customers who had a prepayment meter forcibly installed. That's the latest. I'm Barry Weir.
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7: After a largely dry and clear, chilly but mostly frost-free night and a chilly start, largely dry, variable amounts of cloud and bright or sunny spells, but feeling cool. After an overnight low of 4 Celsius, a daytime high of 12 Celsius and the pollen will be low.
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8: 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Yes, the weekend starts here with me, Deb Marshall, here on Erewash Sound on Daytime. We're starting the hour with Ray. And where is my husband?
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Plain and Cherry from 1988. Yes, December 1988, reached number 3 in the UK charts. That's Buffalo Stance here on Aero Sound. Love music. Love Aero Wash with me, Dave Marshall, on this Friday afternoon. And let's go to some Motown, shall we? With Diana Ross and Supremes. This is Stop in the Name of Love.

0: Supergrass and All Right Place here on our Sound of Music with Erewash. Now, do you fancy a quiz? I do like a quiz, it has to be said. And there's one tomorrow night at the All Saints Church on Tamworth Road in Sawley. That's NG10380. They're hosting a general knowledge quiz, and it starts at 7 o'clock. Cost is £8 per person with teams of four people or up to four people. You can pay on the door, and the price includes a ploughman's supper. But if you fancy something to drink other than tea or coffee, then you can bring your own drinks and glasses. But tea and coffee will be served during the break, and a raffle is also going to be held with prize. Donations are welcome. Proceeds go to church funds, and for more information, contact Betty Thompson on 0115 972 7876. That's 0115 972 7876. That's tomorrow night at the All Saints Church Hall on Tamworth Road in Sawley. Coming up, The Darkness, and I Believe in a Thing Called Love. Plays next.
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Now, quick shout out. 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Click on that, and everything you need to know about being a member of the 100 Club and the benefits thereon are on our website. Now, Ultravox, I love this track of it's Dancing with Tears in My Eyes, followed by Shawn Mendes featuring Camila Cabello and Senorita.

Haven't heard that in ages. Yes, I say quite regularly, don't I? I should pinch that little jingle that Mark Bennett has on a Sunday afternoon, because I haven't heard that in ages. The other day I was sort of, what do they call it? They call it doom scrolling. I was certainly scrolling through Twitter. I know they call it X these days, but it doesn't sound right, X. Twitter sounds just about right. I just saw something from a well-known writer. He was bemoaning the fact that he'd been into a service station on the motorway, and he went to get a sausage roll from a particular franchise. I think you know which one I mean. And they didn't have any. Well, they got they've got ketchup on the counter, and he went to get it, and the person behind the counter said, "No, sorry, that's only for breakfast, and we stopped serving breakfast at 11:30." He said, "But it's there, and I want some ketchup on my sausage roll," and I got me thinking, not so much about the fact that they wouldn't let him have the ketchup after 11:30. It was more the fact that who on earth puts ketchup on a sausage roll? Come on, especially that particular franchise's sausage roll, because they're so nice on their own anyway. But any sausage roll, I can't think of anything worse personally than tomato ketchup, red sauce on a sausage roll. I can have it on a sausage in a cob. No problem at all. I love, yeah, prefer brown sauce, mind you. And it got me thinking, you know, any sauce on a sausage roll. I wouldn't have brown. I love brown sauce, but I wouldn't have brown sauce on a sausage roll either. It just ruins the whole sort of thing of a sausage roll. Having said that, give me a Cornish pasty, and I'll have brown sauce on that any day of the week. Yes. So, but what's, you know, I don't quite know. It's just me, probably. I don't know. Is it? What do you think? Do you think it's okay to put red sauce, or even brown sauce, or any other sauce, on a sausage roll? It just doesn't ring. Just doesn't ring right for me, I'm afraid to say. Let me know what you think. Get in touch, deb.marshall@ aerowashsound.com, and I'll read out the best next week. Okay, we've got Go West, King of Wishful Thinking, followed by K-pop Demon Hunter's Cast, and Golden. Here on Aerowash Sound, love music. The Aerowash.

0: That's K-Pop Demon Hunters Cast and Golden. 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Coming up here on Erewash Sound, Aswad, and Don't Turn Around, plays next.
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That's why I didn't know, turn around, play Air Wash Sound, Love Music, Love Air Wash. Fast approaching 2 o'clock, which of course means at two, we've got the two at two on Air Wash Sound with Toby Frames, Tamworth Road, Long Eaton. See it, like it, frame it. Now, Sweet Talking Woman from the ELO, or Electric Light Orchestra, followed by the Beautiful South and Perfect 10.

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3: From the Sky News Centre at 2. Wes Streeting says Andy Burnham should be the candidate in an upcoming by-election in Greater Manchester. The former Health Secretary says the region's current mayor has the best chance of winning the seat in Makerfield, and that should override a factional advantage. With the Housing Secretary admitting Sir Keir Starmer's unpopular, Donald Trump was asked about the PM's future on Air Force One.
4: He's in trouble for two reasons, energy and immigration. He's very bad on energy. He should open up the North Sea. He's got a coal mine. Tough thing, unless he can straighten out immigration, where he's weak, and if he doesn't start drilling, then stop with the windmills all over the place that are causing havoc.
3: Health officials have confirmed pupils from two separate schools in Reading are being treated for meningitis. A third patient who died attended Henley College in Oxfordshire. The UK HSA says it's a different strain from the one in Kent. Pharmacy owner Oliver Pickard says he's getting calls from worried parents.
5: We are getting towards party season. Students are going to finish their A-levels and GCSEs. They're going to go to proms. And this is when we're seeing the likelihood of the infection spreading should anyone be infected.
3: A teenage e-bike rider has been sentenced to nearly 7 years in prison for killing a great-grandmother in a crash. Billy Stokoe pleaded guilty to causing the death by dangerous driving of 86-year-old Gloria Stevenson at a zebra crossing in Sunderland last year. A medical expert's warning the UK may see a small number of hantavirus cases after the cruise ship outbreak. Professor Emma Thompson heads a research centre at Glasgow University, one of just two in the UK looking into the rat-borne disease. Gogglebox star Ken Harwood has died at the age of 77 after a short illness. The ex-postmaster and his wife Anne were on the show from 2020 to 2022. And Seamus Coleman will bring his 17-year playing career at Everton to an end next month. The Republic of Ireland defenders made 433 appearances for Everton. That's the latest. I'm AJ Walsh.
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7: After a largely dry and clear, chilly but mostly frost-free night and a chilly start, largely dry, variable amounts of cloud and bright or sunny spells, but feeling cool. After an overnight low of 4 Celsius, a daytime high of 12 Celsius and the pollen will be low.
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9: 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And, of course, just turn 2. It means you've got the 2 at 2 here on Erewash Sound. Today we've got Starship and We Built This City, followed by a classic from Frankie Valli and the Four Seasons. 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

And that's today's 2 at 2 on Arrow Sound with Toby Frames, Tamworth Road, Long Eaton, See It, Like It, Frame It. We had We Built This City from Starship, and we finished with Let's Hang On and Frankie Valli and the Four Seasons. And of course, 2 at 2, we'll be back on Monday. And guess what? It'll be at 2. Sixpence on the Richie now with Kiss Me, followed by Alex Warren and Fever Dream.

0: That's Alex Warren and Fever Dream here on Airwash Sound, Love Music, Love Airwash. Now, do you fancy a brilliant night out, packed with huge laughs and top-class stand-up comedy? Thanks to our friends at Valent Live, we've got two tickets up for grabs to see incredible live comedy. The Last Laugh Comedy Club on Friday the 29th of May. In the live lounge, it features some of the best comedy talents on the UK circuit. Hosting the night is the superb Barry Dodds, alongside rising comedy star Roman Harris, the brilliantly relatable Katie Tracy, and headliner Justin Morehouse. Yes, young Kenny from Phoenix Nights. It's a proper live comedy experience, no gimmicks, just big laughs and four fantastic acts guaranteed to have you crying with laughter. 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The competition closes at the end of Thursday, the 21st of May. So what's that? That's next Thursday. So get involved now. And good luck. 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

Soul to Soul and Back to Life, however do you want me. Place her now or sound, love music, love Arrowwash. It's Deb Marshall on this Friday afternoon. Coming up, we're going to be talking about... I did a little feature a couple of weeks ago, and I got quite a few responses on my emails, so I thought I'd share them, some of them, with you. After we've heard from Slade, because I love you, and Carly Simon, and why.

Hi, Simon and wife, place on our sound, love, music, love, our watch. Now, a couple of weeks ago, I mentioned that I'd stuck at Level Crossing, and coming the other way from me, a cyclist, one of these, professional cyclists, in all the gear, cycled down the edge of about, I don't know, 10 or 12 cars that were waiting to get in, went to the very front. Now, that particular thing, once you get through the level crossing, there's no way to overtake it, and of course a cyclist is not quick to take off, and then you're causing longer delays. So I said, well, really, you should have gone across the crossing, then pulled over to one side, let all the traffic pass, and he could have carried on. And I've stirred up a hornet's nest, indeed. A couple of people agreed, and a few people were against me. Sharon Wilkinson said, fairness matters. Everyone has already sat through the crossing closure, so cyclists should let the traffic queue, the queue to traffic clear first before rejoining. And Alison in Borowash said, on narrow roads after crossings, one cyclist can back traffic up for ages. Why don't they wait 30 seconds for the queue to pass? Seems reasonable. But Leanne from in Long Eaton said, cyclist filtering to the front is legal and often safer because they're more visible than sitting trapped between cars. Yeah, I can sort of see that, I must admit. And Rachel from Draycott said, drivers overtake cyclists seconds later anyway, so the delay is usually tiny and more about irritation than actual journey time. Yeah, I suppose, I'll give you that. And a couple of sort of balanced ones. Julie in Risley said, it depends on the road. On a wide road, there's no issue, but on narrow lanes, maybe cyclists should hang back briefly. And also on the sort of both sides, Kevin Kirkham says, courtesy is the key word. Cyclists and drivers both remember the bad behaviour from the other side. So there we go. What do you think? It caused a bit of a ruckus. It's still open on my emails, deb.marshall@aerosound.com. And if you want to get involved, then please do so. Now, Post Malone and Morgan Wallen with I Had Some Help, followed by Bryan Adams and Summer 69.

0: Bryan Adams and Summer of 69. He did that in about 1984, 1985, if I remember rightly. Didn't actually make the charts in the UK at that particular time. It was hit over the rest of the world. For some reason, didn't actually break through here in the UK. And when it was released in 2006, it still only reached 56 in the charts. Yet it's one of those classics. It's constantly played. It's one of those great tracks. Why didn't it do better in the charts? I really don't know. Okay, you listen to Deb Marshall on Daytime here on Hour Sound. And just a quick reminder that Everyone Eats have got their Summer Fun Day. It's taking place on Saturday the 18th of July at Ilkeston Rugby Club. That's the Stoot, from midday through to 5 p.m. There's free snack boxes for the first 400 children. There'll be stalls, live entertainment, and free things for the children to do. And their popular vintage buses back to bring people in from the marketplace. There's a few places available for stall holders if you want to get yourself down there. And if you are, then email events@everyoneeats.co.uk. Coming up here on Our Sound, The Monkees. I love this next track, Last Train to Clarksville. It's brilliant.
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I think I bought that before I bought I'm a Believer from the Monkees. I used to love that TV show. I think it was about 1967, 68, remember rightly. Saturday afternoons after the sports programme, whatever it was called. Grandstand, that was it. Grandstand. Love the Monkees to bits. Last Train to Clarksville here on Our Sound. Love music. Let me wash. Now Robin S. Show Me Love. Far Bye, Take That and Rule the World.

Let's take that and rule the world here on the North Sound. Love music, very washed. Fast approaching three, so let's take through the news now with Banana Rama. And I Heard a Rumour, followed by The Script, wishing Will I Am and Hall of Fame.

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4: From the Sky News Centre at 3, Wes Streeting says Andy Burnham should be picked as Labour's candidate for the upcoming by-election in Greater Manchester. Allies of the former Health Secretary say he himself will stand in any leadership contest against Sir Keir Starmer. Mr Burnham has his work cut out among these voters in Makerfield.
5: Whoever, Reform or I'd vote anybody. I'd vote for Bugs Bunny but for him.
6: To anyone other than Andy Burnham?
5: Reform. I'm not sussed them out quite yet.
7: They still Reform.
8: I would vote for Andy Burnham, only because he's a more relatable person.
4: A teenager who knocked down and killed a great-grandmother with his illegal and faulty e-bike has been jailed for nearly 7 years. Billy Stokoe was 18 when he hit Gloria Stevenson on a zebra crossing in Sunderland last year. Dashcam footage shows him getting up and leaving the scene. Julie Francis is Gloria's daughter.
9: He was clearly panicking, you could see that. But he did just get on his bike and he rode away. He hid his bike at his friend's house. He took his coat off and his balaclava and ran off. Yeah, he just ran off and left her, like she was nothing.
4: Officials insist the risk to the public from an outbreak of meningitis is low. Two pupils from separate schools in Reading are being treated for the infection, while a student from Henley College in Oxfordshire has died. A medical expert's warning the UK may see a small number of hantavirus cases after the cruise ship outbreak. Professor Emma Thompson heads a research centre at Glasgow University, one of just two in the UK looking into the rat-borne disease. X has agreed to strengthen protection for UK users. Under the agreement, the social media platform will review suspected hate and terrorism related posts within 24 hours on average. And Emma Raducanu has been formally reunited with Andrew Richardson, who was her coach when she won the US Open in 2021. The pair will begin working together immediately, with Richardson joining the British number one in Strasbourg. That's the latest. I'm AJ Walsh.
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10: After a largely dry and clear, chilly but mostly frost-free night and a chilly start. Largely dry, variable amounts of cloud and bright or sunny spells, but feeling cool. After an overnight low of 4 Celsius, a daytime high of 12 Celsius and the pollen will be low.
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11: 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And of course, coming up at 4 o'clock, Tom Lamb is sitting in for the Everest. But now, the Pretenders.
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That's Wet, Wet, Wet, and with the help from my friends, Place Here, Nowhere Sound, Love Music, Love Erewash, and we started the hour with The Pretenders and Brassy in Pocket. 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

0: can't believe it's 30 years since the Spice Girls broke out onto our screens and onto our radios. 30 years ago, my goodness me. 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

The great voice of Marvin Gaye, How Sweet It Is To Be Loved By You, here on Our Sound Love Music, Love Erewash. If you like Marvin Gaye for that sort of thing, then why not join me tomorrow night on the Erewash Sound Soul Disco show, where I play 2 hours of the very best in soul and disco. And I can let you know, there will be some Marvin Gaye tomorrow night in the Motown Medley, something from his early catalogue, so that's not to be missed. And tomorrow night's featured artist will be the New York disco band Odyssey. So that's tomorrow night here on Erewash Sound between 7 and 9 on the Soul Disco show. Now, Wax with Bridge to Your Heart, followed by Gordon with this week's Good Gig Guide. And that'll be followed by Shaboozy and a bar song.

0: Hi, this is Gordon Slaney, and here is this week's Good Gig Guide. The Boathouse at Shardlow Marina have cash bingo every Thursday. It's ours down at 7:30. Friday from 7, they have DJ Mark playing all your favourite tunes. And on Saturday at 8:30, the Boothones perform all the classic rhythm and blues and soul and rock covers. 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This Friday at 8pm, the Latchlifter on South Street, Uxton, have in-house music from 8pm. On Saturday on stage from 9pm, they have Gary Kane Music, bringing you the very best of rock and blues. And on Sunday, Luke Powell will be playing from 5:30pm. Luke performs all the reggae hits from across the years. 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Tuesday night, it's the popular pie night. And serving from the Latchlifter is Prep Pie Thai, dishing up authentic Thai food Thursday to Sunday to eat in or take away. 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White Line at Sawley. On Saturday at 8:30, the Lucky Rats are on stage from 8:30. They are a five-piece covers band with songs and styles from across the decades. Why not pop in and say hi to Ali and his team and enjoy a beer or two in this fantastic pub and beer garden in the heart of Sawley. Keep an eye on their Facebook page, The White Line at Sawley, for regular entertainment updates. On Friday from 8:30, the Spanish Baron Ilkeston have one of the country's top guitar looping artists, Benji Heenan, not to be missed. And on Saturday from 8pm, Aviva Vinyl spins you all the tunes you love and know. Sunday afternoon, Scar Waddy perform from 4pm. They are a three-piece band bringing you all the hits from the ska, reggae and Motown eras. Tuesday nights, they have their quiz night from 8:30. Follow all what's happening on their Facebook page, The Spanish Bar Official. 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

Shaboozy and the bar song Brackets Tipsy here on Airwash Sound. Love music, love Airwash. Now, this time on a Friday afternoon, I always throw in a few Friday facts. Just to, yeah. So if you're down the pub tonight, you can always sort of throw it out there and see what reaction you get. Now, did you know that cows, they have best friends? And they can get really stressed when separated from them. I've thought this of cows and horses. They're very sentient beings. You've only got to look at them in the eyes, and they could tell an absolute story, couldn't they? I must admit, telling a story, I often think Larry the cat, the number 10 Downing Street cat, he could tell a few stories as well, I bet. But I won't go there. Won't go there on this Friday afternoon. What else have we got? You know, over the little I, the letter I and the letter J, when it's not capitalised, the little dots above it, that's called a tittle. Did you know that? No, I didn't. No, until just now. So there we go. Another useless bit of information that you can amaze and astound your friends with on for this Friday evening. And finally, in Switzerland, it's illegal to own just one guinea pig because they get lonely. Yeah, you see, again, it's talking about sentient beings. And my friend, she's got two guinea pigs. And yeah, they are, mind you, one of them's a greedy little so-and-so, and the other one gets pushed out, and one of them's huge, and the other one's sort of quite tiny. I do feel sorry for them. So I think one's a bully and one's not, but apparently they do get lonely. And I know when she had some a few years ago, and one of them died, and the other one just didn't know what to do with itself. It was, you know, and it died not long after because I think it was just lonely. So if you do get a guinea pig, or thinking about getting a guinea pig, get two. Now, Queen, I want to break free, play 7 Hour Sound, followed by Ross Stewart and Maggie May.

0: 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Hosted by Sally Peacock, the podcast explores the stories behind businesses across Erewash and the people who run them. In this episode, Sally brings together three conversations with local artists who've turned their creativity into successful businesses. David, Julia and Josie share how they've built sustainable careers from their art and reflect on the role of community spaces in supporting their growth, both creatively and commercially. Here's Josie talking about the impact of Long Eaton Art Room.
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0: 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The members are David Storer, who has been a Treetops volunteer for 14 years, and Roger Ward, who is a vocalist with the Elderly Brothers Group. The concert is on Friday, the 26th of June at 7:30 at West Hallam Methodist Church. Tickets and cash on the door. They're £7.50 each, including refreshments. 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As well as Roger, other members of the group are Phil Streets, Paul Miller and Colin Ferguson. So that sounds like a cracking night on the 26th of June, Friday 26th of June at 7:30. 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

Oh, I love that. 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I think I mentioned earlier. All you got to do, go to our website. Little tab there says 100 Club. Click on that, and all the information you require is on our website. Now, Man I Need from Olivia Dean, followed by Patrice Rushen and Forget Me Nots.

Patrice Rush and After Gaming Knots here on Errol Sound. Love music, love Erewash. Coming up just after 4 o'clock, it's Tom Lamb sitting in for Lee Everest on Erewash Sound Drive. I'm going to leave you with Justin Bieber, DJ Snake, and Let Me Love You. I'll see you tomorrow night on the Errol Sound Solemn Show if you can join me then. Bye for now.

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4: From the Sky News Centre at 4. Wes Streeting says his potential Labour leadership rival Andy Burnham should be allowed to run in an upcoming by-election. The former Health Secretary says the party needs its best players on the pitch. The rider of an e-bike who killed a woman on a zebra crossing has been jailed for nearly 7 years. 86-year-old Gloria Stevenson was walking her daughter's dog in Sunderland last May when Billy Stoko ran her over, then left the scene. Superintendent Billy Mulligan from Northumbria Police led the investigation.
5: Billy's driving was incredibly dangerous. He was weaving in and out of traffic. He was using one hand on the steering and carrying his mobile phone, but he was also under the influence of drugs. There was that immediate remorse when he was arrested, but it should never have come to that point.
4: Donald Trump's told reporters on Air Force One about the situation in Iran.
6: We wiped out their armed forces, essentially. We may have to do a little cleanup work because we had a little month-long ceasefire, I guess you'd call it. But we did it as a favor to Pakistan with terrific people, the Field Marshal and the Prime Minister.
4: The US president's heading home from his state visit to China, claiming he and Xi Jinping feel very similar about Iran. Mr. Trump says he didn't ask his counterpart for favors to unblock the Strait of Hormuz, but claims his patience with Tehran is running out. A trial date's been set for a 45-year-old accused of stabbing two Jewish men in North London. Shlomo Rand and Norman Shine were attacked in Golders Green last month. Essa Suleiman's due before the Old Bailey next March. Middlesbrough have called for Southampton to be kicked out of the Championship playoff final. They've accused their semi-final opponents of trying to obtain an advantage after someone from the club was allegedly caught spying on their training session. And it's being confirmed Lavoie will announce the results of the UK's national jury on Eurovision tomorrow night. The drag artist says she will do her best to behave. The country is represented on stage in Vienna by Look Mum No Computer.
7: And to Erewash Sound, Tommy and Perry. A collaborative group has announced the formal submission of a nomination for the former Ritz Theatre in Ilkeston to be listed as an asset of community value. Derbyshire Historic Buildings Trust and the new Ritz Collective worked ahead of the building's scheduled auction on the 20th of May, marking what is described as an important first step in wider efforts to help secure the long-term future of the historic building. If granted, ACV status would formally recognise its importance to the community and ensure that its value is taken into account in any future sale. The long-term ambition is to create a flexible, multi-purpose community space. There is more on this story on our website. A highly acclaimed artist famed for a Eurovision depicting mural in Liverpool has been sighting at walls in Erewash after being commissioned to bring his work to three sites. Neil Keating, whose Merseyside work graces the 2023 contest host city status, visited Kirkhallam, Breeston and Petersham in Long Eaton as part of a public art initiative being launched by Erewash Borough Council. The authority has earmarked £100,000 for official murals to elevate the urban environment as part of greater investment to revitalise the borough, using money from the recently launched Erewash Investment Fund. Neil will work with stakeholders before submitting early draft designs. In Erewash Town Sport, the 2026 Derbyshire County cricket season continues for borough sides this weekend. In the Derbyshire Premier League, Otbrook and Borough travel to face Denbigh. At Longmore Lane, Sandy Acre Town welcome Belper Meadows for an Erewash Amber Valley battle. In Division 1, Sawley face Clifton at the Chapel Lane ground, whilst at the Rutland Sports Park, Ilkeston welcome South Wingfield. There's more news online at erewashsound.com.
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7: After a dry but chilly night with long clear spells, light winds and a patchy frost in some parts, a largely dry and bright day but with cloud increasing later with a chance of rain by evening. After an overnight low of 0 Celsius, a daytime high of 14 Celsius and the pollen will be low.
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9: 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It's finally the weekend. Hope you're doing well. I've got loads of brilliant music for you today. Madison Avenue on the way after the new one from Taylor Swift.
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0: Friday afternoon on Erewash Sound with Madison Avenue. That is Don't Call Me Baby. Hello, hope you're well. It's Tom keeping you company through until 7 o'clock tonight, getting you home for the weekend, finally. Today is the 15th of May, Friday the 15th of May, and just in case you didn't know, today is Relive Your Past by listening to the first music you ever bought, no matter what it was, No Excuses Day. Where do people come up with these things from? Oh, that's what I want to know. Where on earth? Who decided that today is that? I don't know. But today, if you want to relive your past by listening to some of the first music that you've ever bought, no matter what it was, no excuses, today's the day to celebrate, okay? At least you know now. It's also Eurovision Eve. It's the eve of the Eurovision final, which is tomorrow. Very excited. Massive occasion in our house. We love Eurovision. Tomorrow we'll be celebrating by having a bottle of wine and a Chinese. That's what we'll be having tomorrow evening whilst watching Eurovision. And do you know what? To celebrate during the show today, I'm going to play you some loads of Eurovision classics, some absolute anthems from the Eurovision Song Contest from all over the decades. As it is 70 years today, but this year is the 70th anniversary of the Eurovision Song Contest. Can you believe that? So I'm going to stick one on for you that did very well a couple of years ago for the United Kingdom. It's a brilliant song. This is Sam Ryder with Spaceman at Erewash Sound.
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0: 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Fatback Band, I Found Lovin'. 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Right, on the way, we've got music from Madcon. We'll have some more Eurovision on the way for you soon, and we'll have a check on the roads too.
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8: There's a jam on Stanton Road heading towards Sandiacca, adding significant delays to your journey. On Woolerton Road, traffic is slow as you approach High Road, causing backups for drivers. Similarly, Bramcote Lane is experiencing heavy congestion on the way to High Road, making for a frustrating drive.
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Oasis and Roll With It on Erewash Sound. So it's the big final of the Eurovision Song Contest tomorrow night. Very exciting. And there's some fantastic songs in this contest this year. It's really, really good. And one of the favourites, actually, is Australia. Delta Goodrum, she is officially representing Australia this year at the Eurovision Song Contest over in Vienna. And her performance last night at the semi-final was fantastic. It was just incredible. It really, really was. And she's through to the final with her power ballad Eclipse. The performance last night, it had all sorts. It had everything you could want, really. Crystal covered piano, pyrotechnics galore. It was brilliant. And also that huge vocal finish as well was really, really good. And now the bookmakers have got Australia one of the favourites to win. So we'll see. Can you imagine if we had to go all the way to Australia to do Eurovision? That is a very long way to go. Anyway, this is her song for this year. This is Delta Goodrum with Eclipse at Erewash Sound.

0: 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It's really, really easy. Right, on the way, I've got Modern Romance and we'll have Check on the Roads next as well.
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0: 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Ali Price says that they all went out with the lucky pants on. Goes for 32%. 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
8: There's a jam on Stanton Road heading towards Sandiacre, adding significant delays to your journey. On Woolerton Road, traffic is slow as you approach High Road, causing backups for drivers. Similarly, Bramcote Lane is experiencing heavy congestion on the way to High Road, making for a frustrating drive.

Love that. Kino, that is Spirit in the Sky and Erewash Sound. They represented you in Norway in 2019 at Eurovision. And it's one of them songs that just sticks in your head and you're going to be singing that for the rest of the night now. Hola, hola. God knows what it means. It is Friday evening. Darius to stick on for you before 5 o'clock after this classic verse from George Benson. This is Gimme the Night at Erewash Sound.

0: 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Hope you're doing well. Tom keeping you company on your journey home 3 till 7 tonight. 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
4: From the Sky News Centre at 5. Wes Streeting's backed Andy Burnham to return to the Commons. The former Health Secretary says Labour needs its best players on the pitch. Mr Burnham, the current Greater Manchester Mayor, wants to stand in a by-election in Makerfield, and the pair could end up being rivals in a future leadership contest. Polling expert Joe Twyman says that's a big gamble.
5: Actually, among the average person in the streets, these are not well-known people, at least at a national level. And then the ultimate question is, can any of these candidates change Labour's overall rating? And there's a big question mark about that.
4: The family of a great-grandmother have accused her killer of leaving her to die like rubbish in a gutter. 19-year-old Billy Stokoe has been jailed for nearly 7 years for knocking down Gloria Stevenson with his defective e-bike on a zebra crossing in Sunderland. Julie Francis is Gloria's daughter.
6: He was clearly panicking, you could see that. But he did just get on his bike and he rode away. He hid his bike at his friend's house. He took his coat off and his balaclava and ran off. Yeah, he just ran off and left her. Like she was nothing.
4: Health officials have confirmed pupils from two separate schools in Reading are being treated for meningitis. A third patient who died attended Henley College in Oxfordshire. A Nazi-obsessed teenager has been jailed for more than 15 years after an axe attack outside a barber shop in Bristol. Alina Burns told a man on a dating app to kill all Jews and Muslims. Donald Trump's told reporters on Air Force One about the situation in Iran, revealing he announced the ceasefire because other nations wanted it. The US president's heading home from his state visit to China, claiming he and Xi Jinping feel very similar about Iran. And Emma Raducanu has formally reunited with Andrew Richardson, who was her coach when she won the US Open in 2021. The pair will begin working together immediately, with Richardson joining the British number one in Strasbourg, where she'll make her return next week. That's the latest from the Sky News Centre. I'm AJ Walsh.
7: And to Mayor Wash Out, Tommy and Perry. A collaborative group has announced the formal submission of a nomination for the former Ritz Theatre in Ilkeston to be listed as an asset of community value. Derbyshire Historic Buildings Trust and the new Ritz Collective worked ahead of the building's scheduled auction on the 20th of May, marking what is described as an important first step in wider efforts to help secure the long-term future of the historic building. If granted, ACV status would formally recognise its importance to the community and ensure that its value is taken into account in any future sale. The long-term ambition is to create a flexible, multi-purpose community space. There is more on this story on our website. A highly acclaimed artist famed for a Eurovision depicting mural in Liverpool has been sighting at walls in Erewash after being commissioned to bring his work to three sites. Neil Keating, whose Merseyside work graces the 2023 contest host city status, visited Kirkhallam, Breeston and Petersham in Long Eaton as part of a public art initiative being launched by Erewash Borough Council. The authority has earmarked £100,000 for official murals to elevate the urban environment as part of greater investment to revitalise the borough, using money from the recently launched Erewash Investment Fund. Neil will work with stakeholders before submitting early draft designs. In Erewash Town Sport, the 2026 Derbyshire County cricket season continues for borough sides this weekend. In the Derbyshire Premier League, Otbrook and Borough travel to face Denby. At Longmore Lane, Sandy Acre Town welcome Belper Meadows for an Erewash Amber Valley battle. In Division 1, Sawley face Clifton at the Chapel Lane ground, whilst at the Rutland Sports Park, Ilkeston welcome South Wingfield. There's more news online at erewashound.com.
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7: After a dry but chilly night with long clear spells, light winds and a patchy frost in some parts, a largely dry and bright day but with cloud increasing later with a chance of rain by evening. After an overnight low of 0 Celsius, a daytime high of 14 Celsius, and the pollen will be low.
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0: Afternoon, it's just gone 5, and how would you like the chance of getting your hands on an extra £25,000? Well, I've got details for you in the next 20 minutes or so, so make sure you stick around for that. Music on the way from ABBA, after this verse from Jimmy Nail.
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Winners of Eurovision back in 1974. Wow. It's still a great song, isn't it? Waterloo from ABBA at Erewash Sound. And a very good afternoon to the team at Skyway Aerial Photography on Melbourne Court in Long Eaton. They're a member of the Erewash Sound 100 Club Business Directory. 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By the way, on the way, we've got your Tea Time Toe Tappers around 5:30 today. And we are going full on Eurovision with the Tea Time Toe Tappers today. Three songs that were massive at the Eurovision Song Contest from all over the years. I will be sticking those on for you around 5:30 today. Right, on the way for you very soon. Bruno Mars to stick on after this, first from Blondie. This is Atomic at Erewash Sound.

0: Bruno Mars, that's I Just Might at Aerowash Sound. Now, how do you fancy an extra 25 grand in your bank account? What would you do with that sort of money? It's huge, isn't it? Well, here at Aerowash Sound, we have partnered with the Giving Lottery to give you the chance to win up to a huge jackpot of £25,000 just by matching numbers on a £1 ticket in their weekly draw. Now, prizes for this start at £25 for three match numbers, moves up to £250 for four, £2,000 for five, and then if you can match all six of those numbers, it's a mind-blowing £25,000. That is all yours. What would you do with that? Where would you go on holiday with that sort of money? Go anywhere really, couldn't you? When you're playing the Giving Lottery, you're helping to support good causes on your doorstep. So if you'd like some more information on this, how to get involved, how you could be in with the chance of winning that huge sum of money, all you need to do is go to our website right now over at aerowashsound.com, and you never know, you could be the one that wins the jackpot. aerowashsound.com on the way. Whilst you do that, I've got some Jamiroquai, we've got your Tea Time Toe Tappers on the way, and I'll have a check on the roads for you next as well.
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13: There's a jam on Sellers Wood Drive heading toward the A610, causing delays of about 15 minutes. On Derby Road, expect a backup that's also adding about 15 minutes to your trip.

Hughes Corporation, that's Rock the Boat on Erewash Sound. Right, it's time for today's Tea Time Toe Tappers. And in celebration of it being Eurovision weekend, we're going all out with Eurovision Tea Time Toe Tappers today. Three songs that were in the Eurovision Song Contest from all of the years, starting with this one from Sonia. She came second, 1 point off winning in 1993.

Oh, it is honestly one of my favourite songs from Eurovision ever. It's so good, that one. Colleen, We Will Rave on Erewash Sound, represented Austria back in 2024. And it's just a brilliant song. It's one of those that you have to listen to quite loud. Right, I'm going to squeeze one more in for you from Sweden, 1999. They won with this one. This is Charlotte Nilsson with Take Me to Your Heaven.

0: I love that song so much. Charlotte Nilsson, Take Me to Your Heaven on Aerowash Sound. That's your Tea Time Tay Tappers done for today, and we'll have some more for you on Monday. Now then, do you fancy a brilliant night packed with huge laughs and top-class stand-up comedy? Well, thanks to our friends at Valent Live, we've got two tickets up for grabs to see incredible live comedy. The Last Laugh Comedy Club on Friday the 29th of May. In the live lounge, it features some of the best comedy talent on the UK circuit, and hosting the night is the superb Barry Dodds alongside rising comedy star Roman Harris, the brilliant, relatable Katie Tracy, and headliner Justin Morehouse. Yes, young Kenny from Phoenix Nights. It's a proper live comedy experience. No gimmicks, just big laughs and four fantastic acts guaranteed to have you crying with laughter. If you'd like some for your chance to win a pair of tickets, then just go to our website. You'll find all of the details on there for you and competition terms over at aerowashsound.com. The competition closes at the end of Thursday, the 21st of May, so get involved now and the very best of luck. Right, on the way for you before six, music from Lily Allen, and we'll have a check on the roads next as well.
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2: There's a jam on Sellerswood Drive heading toward the A610, causing delays of about 15 minutes. On Derby Road, expect a backup that's also adding about 15 minutes to your trip.

the Eurythmics, Sweet Dreams on Erewash Sound. It is your Friday afternoon. Hope you are well. It's Tom keeping you company through till 7 o'clock tonight. I hope you've got a lovely weekend planned. It's not going to be too bad weather-wise by the looking at it. It's just going to be a bit cloudy more than anything. Fingers crossed, no rain. And, of course, you can get a full five-day weather forecast on our website at erewashsound.com. Right, before six, Paul Simon to stick on after this Naughties tune from Lily Allen.

0: afternoon. I've got loads more brilliant music for you to get in the mood for the weekend soon. 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
4: From the Sky News Centre at 6. Labour's ruling party has confirmed Andy Burnham will be allowed to enter the race for a seat in Parliament. The National Executive Committee has given the Greater Manchester Mayor permission to stand in the Makerfield by-election. It means he's a step closer to potentially challenging Sir Keir Starmer's leadership. Here's our political correspondent, Rob Powell.
5: This doesn't mean that he definitely is the candidate, although I find it really hard to believe that this goes any other way now than him being the candidate. But things moving fast and a very, very different outcome to the one we had before when the NEC blocked Andy Burnham. This time he will be allowed to stand.
4: Health officials say they're reviewing vaccine policy following the latest fatal outbreak of meningitis. A sixth former at Henley College in Oxfordshire has died, while pupils at two separate schools in Reading are receiving treatment. We're told it's a different strain to the one in Kent earlier this year. Shamez Ladani from the UK Health Security Agency says there are 800,000 teenagers in each year group.
6: That's a very large number of young adults to vaccinate to prevent very few cases. But given the recent outbreaks, it is important and it is happening that we are re-evaluating the decisions that were made.
4: A teenager who rode a defective e-bike, killing an 86-year-old woman on a zebra crossing, has been jailed for nearly 7 years. Billy Stoko was under the influence of cannabis and holding his phone when he collided with Gloria Stevenson in Sunderland last May. British Gas has been ordered to pay £20 million over its treatment of customers who had prepayment meters forcibly installed. Regulator Ofgem found the supplier failed to meet standards required to protect vulnerable householders. Middlesbrough have called for Southampton to be thrown out of the Champions playoff final over the so-called Spygate scandal. They're accused of spying at Borough's training ground. And it's been confirmed Lavoie will announce the result of the UK's national jury on Eurovision tomorrow night. The drag artist says she's over the moon. That's the latest. I'm AJ Walsh.
7: And Tamara Washown, Tammy and Perry. A collaborative group has announced the formal submission of a nomination for the former Ritz Theatre in Ilkeston to be listed as an asset of community value. Derbyshire Historic Buildings Trust and the new Ritz Collective worked ahead of the building's scheduled auction on the 20th of May, marking what is described as an important first step in wider efforts to help secure the long-term future of the historic building. If granted, ACV status would formally recognise its importance to the community and ensure that its value is taken into account in any future sale. The long-term ambition is to create a flexible, multi-purpose community space. There is more on this story on our website. A highly acclaimed artist famed for a Eurovision depicting mural in Liverpool has been sighting at walls in Erewash after being commissioned to bring his work to three sites. Neil Keating, whose Merseyside work graces the 2023 contest's host city status, visited Kirkhallam, Breeston and Petersham in Long Eaton as part of a public art initiative being launched by Erewash Borough Council. The authority has earmarked £100,000 for official murals to elevate the urban environment as part of greater investment to revitalise the borough, using money from the recently launched Erewash Investment Fund. Neil will work with stakeholders before submitting early draft designs. In Erewash Town Sport, the 2026 Derbyshire County cricket season continues for borough sides this weekend. In the Derbyshire Premier League, Otbrook and Borrowash travel to face Denbigh. At Longmore Lane, Sandy Acre Town welcome Belper Meadows for an Erewash Amber Valley battle. In Division 1, Sawley face Clifton at the Chapel Lane ground, whilst at the Rutland Sports Park, Ilkeston welcome South Wingfield. There's more news online at erewashsound.com.
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7: After a dry but chilly night with long clear spells, light winds and a patchy frost in some parts, a largely dry and bright day but with cloud increasing later with a chance of rain by evening. After an overnight low of 0 Celsius, a daytime high of 14 Celsius and the pollen will be low.
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0: just after six, Friday evening. It's the weekend. Hope you have got a lovely one planned, whatever you're up to. I have got some more brilliant music to get you in the mood for the weekend, to get you home. Supergrass playing for you soon. First, though, it's the Isley Brothers.
3: Erewash Sound Drive.

Lots of applause there at the end. Thank you very much. Thank you, thank you. Supergrass pumping on your stereo, Aerowash sound. Good afternoon, good evening, whatever time of day you would really like to call it. It's Tom here through till 7 today, and we are celebrating the fact that it's Eurovision tomorrow night, the grand final on the telly tomorrow. I think it's about 8 o'clock it's usually on, isn't it? And we are represented this year by a guy called Sam. He goes by the name of Look Mum No Computer. That's his stage name. And he is representing the United Kingdom this year with a song called Ein, zwei, drei. Yes, it's German, but who knows? It's quite a catchy song after a while. And he performed last night on the semi-final. Obviously, we get straight through to the final, don't we? Because we're one of the big countries that put a load of money into Eurovision. So we get to go straight through to the final every year. And he performed last night, and the response that he got in the arena was really, really positive. Everybody was really enjoying it. And it's just one of those songs that you don't necessarily hear often, but it's really good once you get your ears around it. This is our Eurovision entry for the United Kingdom this year from Look Mum No Computer. This is Ein, zwei, drei on Aerowash Sound.

0: Stair, Murder on the Dance Floor, Erewash Sound. Before that, Look Mum No Computer with Eyes Wide Dry, our Eurovision entry for this year. Let's get behind him and let's hope we do well this year. Now, the latest episode of the Erewash Sound Business Show podcast is now available. Hosted by Sally Peacock, the podcast explores the stories behind businesses across Erewash and also the people who run them. Now, in this episode, Sally brings together three conversations with local artists who've turned their creativity into successful businesses. David, Julia and Josie, they share how they've built sustainable careers from their art and reflect on the role of community spaces in supporting their growth, both creatively and commercially. And now here's Josie talking about the impact of Long Eaton Art Room.
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0: 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I quite like that song. It's a really, really good song. Fingers crossed that one does well. It's Aero Wash Sound on your... I nearly said Wednesday. It's definitely not Wednesday. It's Friday. It's the weekend. How are you doing? Good. If you're looking for something to do over the weekend, maybe it's like live entertainment, local quiz or something like that. Well, Gordon Slaney's got you covered with this week's Good Gig Guide.
1: Hi, this is Gordon Slaney, and here is this week's Good Gig Guide. The Boathouse at Shardlow Marina have cash bingo every Thursday. It's ours down at 7:30. Friday from 7, they have DJ Mark playing all your favourite tunes. And on Saturday at 8:30, the Boothones perform all the classic rhythm and blues and soul and rock covers. 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It's free for you to come along to show your pride and joy and meet like-minded classic car enthusiasts. Sunday from 5:30, Silicon Duo takes the stage playing soul, blues and boogie. This Friday at 8 p.m, the Latchlifter on South Street, Ilkeston have in-house music from 8 p.m. On Saturday on stage from 9 p.m, they have Gary Kane Music bringing you the very best of rock and blues. And on Sunday, Luke Powell will be playing from 5:30 p.m. Luke performs all the reggae hits from across the years. Sunday carries are now available from 12 till 3. Tuesday night, it's the popular pie night. And serving from the Latchlifter is Prep Pie Thai, dishing up authentic Thai food Thursday to Sunday to eat in or take away. See their Facebook page, The Latchlifter, for full details. White Lion at Sawley. On Saturday at 8:30, the Lucky Rats are on stage from 8:30. They are a five-piece covers band with songs and styles from across the decades. Why not pop in and say hi to Ali and his team and enjoy a beer or two in this fantastic pub and beer garden in the heart of Sawley. Keep an eye on their Facebook page, The White Lion at Sawley, for regular entertainment updates. On Friday from 8:30, the Spanish Bar in Ilkeston have one of the country's top guitar looping artists, Benji Heenan, not to be missed. And on Saturday from 8 p.m, Aviva Vinyl spins you all the tunes you love and know. Sunday afternoon, Scar Waddy perform from 4 p.m. They are a three-piece band that bring you all the hits from the Scar, Reggae and Motown eras. Tuesday nights, they have their quiz night from 8:30. Follow all what's happening on their Facebook page, The Spanish Bar Official. 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Friday nights, 8 till late, grab your mates and become stars for the night on karaoke. 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Follow their Facebook page, The Olympic Pub Draycott, for up-to-date information. Pets are most welcome. 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Brett and Rachel welcome you to their public bar, the Presley Bar and Suites on Dalymore Road in Kirkallen. 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Tuesday night is the Risley Big Band perform for you. Admission is £4 per person. On Saturday night, become a star yourself on karaoke, which starts at 7:30. 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

on Aerowash Sound. Right, the guys from We Are Young are on the way for you next, so make sure you stick around for them. I will leave you with this one from One Direction, a song that I absolutely love from them. This is What Makes You Beautiful. Have a wonderful weekend, and I'll see you next Thursday.

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3: From the Sky News Centre at 7, Andy Burnham will be among the Labour candidates running for the Makerfield by-election. After blocking his attempt to return to Westminster in February, the party's ruling body is letting him put his name forward for the contest. If he wins, he could challenge Sir Keir Starmer for the leadership. Former head of policy for Jeremy Corbyn, Andrew Fisher, says he'd be a popular choice.
4: I think it would have been churlish to stop him. There's a demand within the party for Andy Burnham to be an MP again. And clearly, if there's going to be a leadership contest, you want your most popular politician, both probably among MPs and amongst the public, more importantly, to be a candidate in that race.
3: An e-bike rider who fled after killing a great-grandmother on a zebra crossing has been jailed for nearly 7 years. Gloria Stevenson's family said they're disappointed Billy Stokoe didn't receive a longer sentence to send a message to illegal bike owners. The teenager, who was 18 at the time, handed himself in 2 hours later. Superintendent Billy Mulligan from Northumbria Police led the investigation.
5: Billy's driving was incredibly dangerous. He was weaving in and out of traffic. He was using one hand on the steering and carrying his mobile phone, but he was also an influence of drugs. There was that immediate remorse when he was arrested, but it should never have come to that point.
3: A leading health official says vaccination policies are being reviewed after another fatal meningitis outbreak. A sixth former at Oxfordshire's Henley College has died, while two pupils at separate schools in Reading are receiving treatment. A Nazi-obsessed teenager has been jailed for more than 15 years after an axe attack outside a barbershop in Bristol. Alina Burns told a man on a dating app to kill all Jews and Muslims. X has promised to review suspected terror and hate content in the UK within 24 hours on average. Regulator Ofcom says the platform's pledged to better protect users. And it's claimed auditions have taken place in the search for a new James Bond. Variety reports that casting has officially started for the first 007 movie since Amazon took over the franchise. That's the latest. I'm AJ Walsh.
2: And tomorrow we'll share on Tommy and Perry. A collaborative group has announced the formal submission of a nomination for the former Ritz Theatre in Ilkeston to be listed as an asset of community value. Derbyshire Historic Buildings Trust and the new Ritz Collective worked ahead of the building's scheduled auction on the 20th of May, marking what is described as an important first step in wider efforts to help secure the long-term future of the historic building. If granted, ACV status would formally recognise its importance to the community and ensure that its value is taken into account in any future sale. The long-term ambition is to create a flexible, multi-purpose community space. There is more on this story on our website. A highly acclaimed artist famed for a Eurovision depicting mural in Liverpool has been sighting at walls in Erewash after being commissioned to bring his work to three sites. Neil Keating, whose Merseyside work graces the 2023 contest host city status, visited Kirkhallam, Breeston and Petersham in Long Eaton as part of a public art initiative being launched by Erewash Borough Council. The authority has earmarked £100,000 for official murals to elevate the urban environment as part of greater investment to revitalise the borough, using money from the recently launched Erewash Investment Fund. Neil will work with stakeholders before submitting early draft designs. In Erewash Town Sport, the 2026 Derbyshire County cricket season continues for borough sides this weekend. In the Derbyshire Premier League, Otbrook and Borough travel to face Denby. At Longmore Lane, Sandy Acre Town welcome Belper Meadows for an Erewash Amber Valley battle. In Division 1, Sawley face Clifton at the Chapel Lane ground, whilst at the Rutland Sports Park, Ilkeston welcome South Wingfield. There's more news online at erewashsound.com.
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2: After a dry but chilly night with long clear spells, light winds and a patchy frost in some parts, a largely dry and bright day but with cloud increasing later with a chance of rain by evening. After an overnight low of 0 Celsius, a daytime high of 14 Celsius and the pollen will be low.
6: We are young.
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3: From the Sky News Centre at 9. Labour's ruling bodies confirmed Andy Burnham will be allowed to stand in the Makerfield by-election. It means he's a step closer to potentially challenging Sir Keir Starmer's leadership. Here's our political correspondent, Rob Powell.
4: This doesn't mean that he definitely is the candidate, although I find it really hard to believe that this goes any other way now than him being the candidate. But things moving fast and a very, very different outcome to the one we had before when the NEC blocked Andy Burnham. This time he will be allowed to stand.
3: The family of a great-grandmother have accused her killer of leaving her to die like rubbish in a gutter. 19-year-old Billy Stokoe has been jailed for nearly 7 years for knocking down Gloria Stevenson with his defective e-bike on a zebra crossing in Sunderland last May. The father of a college student who's died after catching meningitis says he can't describe the heartbreak. Lewis Waters, who attended Henley College in Oxfordshire, was described as funny, sociable and kind-hearted. Two other pupils from separate schools in Reading are being treated for meningitis. A 19-year-old man's been arrested in connection with a data protection offence after the personal details of a Scottish referee were leaked online. John Beaton and his family spent last night at home under police protection. He gave a controversial penalty to Celtic in their midweek Premiership win at Motherwell. In sport, Aston Villa are going up against Liverpool for a Champions League spot. Frank Watson's watching their Premier League game at Villa Park.
5: Villa 1, Liverpool 0 at half-time. The only goal coming 4 minutes before the break. A beauty curled in from 15 yards by Morgan Rogers following a neatly worked short corner routine. Liverpool had a goal disallowed when Cody Gakpo was offside. Generally an even first half at Villa with the only goal. Villa 1, Liverpool 0.
3: It's claimed auditions have taken place in the search for a new James Bond. Variety reports the casting process has officially started. And that's the latest.
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You might be listening to the fabulous We Are Young team. Thank you to Kaya, Rufus and Megan back next week from 7 with loads of tunes to get you in the mood for the weekend. And it's my job to continue that vibe. It's party classics right through until 1. Angel City, Deep Dish. And that was a little bit of Don't Stop the Music. And I won't, because Calvin Harris plays now on Party Classics.

0: Barbra Streisand.
1: The weekend tunes are on for you. If you've never listened to this show before, thank you for checking us out. It is Urawa Sounds Party Classics from right across the decades, 60s right through until a little bit of time ago-ish. So not too early, but equally we get on some classics, including the odd modern one. Duxall's Barbra Streisand has just played. On the way next, some Basement Jack's SOS Band and ABBA soon.
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0: That was ABBA's fourth tune. Of course, it's the Eurovision Song Contest tomorrow, so why not play that on Party Classics, taking you back to the mid-70s. It is JC. Hope you're doing all right tonight. This is me with your Party Classics right through until 1 o'clock in the morning. And like I said, we're not afraid to play a little bit of pop steps after this from 24/7.
1: 24/7, kick it one time. Yo, Jax, man, what you dreaming of?

0: Of course, originally a number one for the Bee Gees in 1979. Steps got a hold of it. It was a double A-side, their first number one. A party classic from November 1998. This is JC. Party classics are here on Odawar Sound every Friday night. And we continue with some 90s-ness with Culture Beat next. And then some West End and Sybil soon.
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5: 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Ali Price says that they all went out with the lucky pants on, goes for 32%. 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Gary Hoskinson says, not got any lucky knickers. 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

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You can say play Urawa Sound Radio and we'll pop out within seconds. Hello to you guys who are listening to us well outside the area in Cambridge, but thank you for getting in touch. Billy Ocean and Caribbean Queen has just played. This is JC with some party classics, and this is a true 90s memory. Saint Etienne, he's on the phone, plays on Urawa Sound's Friday Night Party Classics. He's on-

0: So weather-wise, overnight to Friday into Saturday, highs of about 5 degrees, so chillier as it has been over the past couple of days. But get this, for the bank holiday weekend, touch wood, it could be 26 degrees this time next week, but don't hold me to that. Whatever you're doing, hopefully you've had a good day today. This is JC on Party Classics. September and Cry For You has just played, and the Blue Boy Remember Me is next.
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Sometimes on Party Classics, I even surprise myself with what I play. Taking you back to the summer of 1986, top 10 hit for Farley, Jackmaster Funk, Love Can't Turn Around, has just played on Erawah Sound. If you love 80s, alternative 80s, every single Monday with Mark Bennett. He plays tunes exactly like that. This is JC, and Party Classics are on to make you feel good for Friday night. And we'll take this now. Jamiroquai, Space Cowboy, and then some Eric Prydz soon. This is Erawah Sound with JC. Very good evening.

0: couple of years ago, I had the pleasure of interviewing this guy, Eric Prydz. That's Piano. It's just played on Urawah Sounds, and I did ask him to do my house party for an apartment that I've not long bought. So this takes me back to like 2010, 2011. Sadly, he declined, but in a nice, pleasant way. Lovely bloke, Eric Prydz. If you ever get to see him live, do take it, because it's an absolute belter of a gig. Mariah Carey, Someday, and Sia all on the way, and loads more party classics between now and one. 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
4: 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Ali Price says that they all went out with the lucky pants on and goes for 32%. 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Gary Hoskinson says, not got any lucky knickers. 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

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This is JC. If you've never listened to us before, we do this every Friday night and every Saturday on Urawa Sound. 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Tomorrow, Erin has your party classics. Same kind of tunes. 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And before the news at 11, we'll continue and I'll squeeze in a few more.

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5: From the Sky News Centre at 11, Andy Burnham will be among the Labour candidates running for the Makerfield by-election. After blocking his attempt to return to Westminster in February, the party's ruling body's letting him put his name forward for the contest. If he wins, he could challenge the Keir Starmer for the leadership. Former head of policy for Jeremy Corbyn, Andrew Fisher, says he'd be a popular choice.
6: I think it would have been churlish to stop him. There's a demand within the party for Andy Burnham to be an MP again. And clearly, if there's going to be a leadership contest, you want your most popular politician, both probably among MPs and amongst the public, more importantly, to be a candidate in that race.
5: Vaccination policies are being reviewed following the latest fatal meningitis outbreak, according to a leading health official. Two pupils from separate schools in Reading are currently receiving treatment, and a sixth former from Oxfordshire's Henley College has died. A teenager's been jailed for nearly 7 years after knocking down and killing a great-grandmother with an illegal e-bike in Sunderland. Gloria Stevenson's daughter says she's so disappointed at the sentence handed to Billy Stokoe. Police have charged a 19-year-old following the leak of a football referee's address online. John Beaton and his family spent last night with officers to protect them after he awarded Celtic a controversial penalty on Wednesday. Aston Villa have qualified for the Champions League with a 4-2 victory over Liverpool. They've gone above their opponents to fourth in the Premier League and are now guaranteed to finish in the top five. Captain John McGinn was among the goal scorers at Villa Park.
7: We had to get over the line. Obviously, our last few league performances haven't been the best, so you're up against a top side. I know Liverpool aren't in great form, but it's a huge performance at home and a great statement of intent for Wednesday.
5: Liverpool's top five place is not yet secure. And auditions have reportedly begun for the next person to play James Bond. Variety claims the process of searching for Daniel Craig's replacement is underway. 28-year-old Jacob Elordi is among the favourites to take over the role. That's the latest from the Sky News Centre. Bev Rimmer.
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10: 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Long Artist Title starts us off at 11. 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

Party Classics, all about getting on the tunes that you might have forgotten about. Dr. Alban, It's My Life was the big tune, but this was also equally huge. Sing Hallelujah. That's just played on Ottawa Sound. Shazam, Party All the Time, M&S and The Girl Next Door started you off at 11. But if you want to, Sharon Reid now, and then some Lucid, I Can't Help Myself. The Party Classics continue. This is JC. It's Ottawa Sound, Friday night.

0: big Ibiza tune from August 1998. It just reeks of that sunshine. This Lucid, I Can't Help Myself. If you love the 90s, he's here every single Saturday with 2 hours of pure 90s nostalgia. Brian Noon is here tomorrow from 5 until 7 on Urawa Sound. If you love the 90s, do check out Brian's show. It's one not to be missed. Sabina Johnson continues the 90s theme. Peace, Dave Spoon and Bomb the Bass soon. This is Urawa Sound's Party Classics, and we'll continue with all them next.
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Hello to Ian, who's been driving around in his taxi. He said Lucid, what we played about 10 minutes ago, has really blown off the cobwebs because he had it a little bit too loud. But hey, it's all good. If you've got no customers in the back, go for it, Ian. Thank you for getting in touch. This is JC. Party classics are on. That was Bomb the Bass and Don't Make Them Wait. Anton Powers now, the King of Liverpool. Lots of talk about the King of the North, not Andy Burnham. Anton Powers, Baby Now. And then some classic pop. I'll tease you with it, but trust me, you'll love it. It's on in 3 minutes.

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1: Eurovision is dominating. That has a Eurovision feel to it. Aqua and Barbie Girl has just played on Ottawa Sound. We don't mind getting on some party classics. It could be pop, could be dance, like Anton Powers, who we played before. Could be a little bit of disco. You name it. If it makes you feel good, we will get it on for you. Holly Valance and Kiss Kiss. Remember her from Neighbours? Flick Scully. She's on the way next. Happy Mondays and Irene Cara. All that and more before we get to midnight as your party classics continue next.
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This is JC on Urawa Sound. The party classics are being whizzed through tonight. We continue these kind of tunes right through until 1 o'clock in the morning. I'll get on as many party classics as I can, and I'll play this one for you now.

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4: From the Sky News Centre at midnight, Andy Burnham's cleared the first hurdle in his Labour leadership bid, with the party's ruling body saying he can stand in a by-election. The Greater Manchester Mayor was refused permission when he launched a previous bid for Parliament earlier this year. Conservative leader Kemi Badenoch says the government's in meltdown.
5: Rachel Reeves said it herself, that a leadership crisis would just be chaos. We've seen the Health Secretary resign because he wants to be Prime Minister. The Labour Party is only interested in themselves. They are not governing the country. Andy Burnham wants to rock up and just be Prime Minister despite being out of Parliament for a decade.
4: A teenager who killed a great-grandmother with his illegal e-bike's been jailed for nearly 7 years. Billy Stokoe was 18 when he hit Gloria Stevenson, then fled on a zebra crossing in Sunderland last May. The father of student Lewis Waters, who's died after catching meningitis, says he can't describe the heartbreak. Lewis, who attended Henley College in Oxfordshire, was described as funny, sociable and kind-hearted. Two other pupils from separate schools in Reading are being treated. Health officials say they're reviewing vaccine policy for teenagers. Sharmis Ladani's from the UK Health Security Agency.
6: That's a very large number of young adults to vaccinate to prevent a very few cases. But given the recent outbreaks, it is important and it is happening that we are re-evaluating the decisions that were made.
4: A 19-year-old man's been charged with a data protection offence after a referee's personal details were leaked online. John Beaton and his family spent a night at home under police protection. Aston Villa have qualified for the Champions League with a 4-2 victory over Liverpool. They've gone above their opponents to fourth in the Premier League and are now guaranteed to finish in the top five. Liverpool's place is not yet secure. And Sir David Beckham has become the UK's first billionaire sportsperson. That's according to the Sunday Times Rich List that also features the Oasis brothers. That's the latest. I'm Bev Rimmer.
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8: 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Losing the time.
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Body Classics are here. This is JC. Early doors Saturday morning. We started this at 9. We continue through until 1. Every Friday, every Saturday, Party Classics are here on Urawa Sound. Black Eyed Peas, before it, some JX and Cassia started you off at midnight. If you head to our website, The Last Laugh Comedy Club in Derby, we've teamed up with our friends there to give you the chance to win 2 tickets to see incredible live comedy at The Last Laugh Comedy Club. Next one is taking place Friday 29th of May. That's the one you can win tickets for. It's got some amazing people on that particular night. Barry Dodds is the compere. Roman Harris, a rising comedy star. Katie Tracy and headliner Justin Morehouse, who you might recognise. Young Kenny from Phoenix Nights is the headliner that night. If you want to have a look and a chance to win, have a little look online, urawasound.com.

0: 90s-ness in the shape of Fats and Small on Overwatch Sound. That was Turn Around, Martin Solveig, and Intoxicated before it. Friday night into Saturday morning, these are your party classics. They continue through until 1 with some Kelly Rowland and David Guetta next, and I will squeeze in some Artful Dodger, and in the middle of that, a little bit of pop from a band that were huge in the 90s. All on the way soon, Party Classics with JC.
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This is Urawa Sound, and these are your party classics with JC, Artful Dodger and Moving Too Fast, Brothers in Rhythm and Dee Dee to play for you real soon. Weather-wise, over the weekend, not particularly great. Tomorrow, light rain and showers for Saturday and Sunday. And to be fair, it's kind of the theme for the next couple of days. But if we head into the bank holiday weekend, of course, next weekend is a bank holiday. It is starting to brighten up. Highs next Friday of possibly in and around Derbyshire of 26 degrees. And the same for bank holiday Monday as well. So fingers crossed. It's kind of the storm before the calm. And hopefully we'll have a decent one next weekend. Whatever you're doing, thank you for making it Urawa Sound this weekend. And we'll continue on party classics. This is Dee Dee forever.

0: very early 90s memory. 1991 was the year. Brothers in Rhythm and Such a Good Feeling has just played on Erewhon Sound. This is JC. If you love your 90s fix, later on today or tomorrow, if you're going to bed, Brian Noon has 2 hours of pure 90s nostalgia. The 90s show, equally named because, well, what else can you call it? Pure 90s, 2 hours worth with Brian this afternoon from 5. Sweet Female Attitude and Danny Minogue next on Friday Night's Party Classics.
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3: Hi, I'm Coach Sal, and in this instalment, we are talking about motivation. 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

So almost time for me to disappear. Next week I am off. I've chosen a good one to be away for the bank holiday weekend in and around Derbyshire. Could be highs of 24 to 26 degrees for bank holiday weekend. You've heard it here first. Before all that though, I've got to go and get home and watch some Rivals. So part of classics, some of the 80s tunes have put me in the mood to watch that on Disney Plus. Whatever you're doing, have yourself a fantastic weekend. The Night Owls will look after you this morning after the news at 1 and guide you through the early hours of your Saturday morning. This is JC, and party classics continue until 1 this morning.